0: Kiss 108, the Kiss Top 30 Countdown, Cat's Eye, coming to the TD Garden October 28th. And don't forget, Olivia Dean did our Jingle Ball last year just as she was exploding with her song, Man I Need. And she explained the story behind it backstage.
1: The story was, we were in the studio and I knew that I wanted to make something fun and full of joy, and that if it came on, you just immediately had to dance to it.
0: Mm-hmm.
1: Something that I could tour and just have fun with. And I think kind of started with the drum groove, a shuffle. We love a shuffle. and then we had the chords on the whirly, and I'm playing on the track.
0: Uh-huh.
1: And it just kind of fell out. It was one of those songs that was just born out of joy, and I think that that's what can be heard in it, you know. And I could have never have imagined how much that song has changed my life. And I love singing it every time still.
0: I got to tell you, Justin, it was such a pleasure hanging out with Olivia Dean backstage at Jingle Ball.
2: And that was just as she was emerging, right? Yeah. She did our Jingle Ball, and then look at 2026. I mean, she had a huge tour, massive success. That's what happens at Jingle Ball.
0: And that's a perfect example of those special moments we get at Jingle Ball, especially backstage.
2: And this year's lineup, I mean, amazing. Nickelback, Somber, Hilary Duff, but Adela is like the Olivia Dean this year.
0: Yes, she
2: like
0: is.
2: She is blowing up two huge songs, and that's why the Jingle Ball is sold out, bud.
0: Yeah.
2: Completely sold out.
0: And Olivia Dean, by the way, if you're listening, here we are celebrating you right now with Man I Need. It's an extra on the Kiss Top 30 Countdown.

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2: And she's got style.
3: Who are you wearing?
2: Lisa is hanging with Billy Costa on the Kiss Top 30 Countdown.
4: And okay. Lisa, I can't help but notice you're wearing something sandalwood, or you, I can smell sandalwood. Are you wearing the new Tate McRae?
5: Thanks, Bill. I want to get the new Tate McRae perfume with hints of sandalwood and amber. Mm-hmm. But I want to talk about Haunted Happenings that kicked off in Salem. Mm-hmm. It's running all weekend. They've got psychics, they've got artists, they've got pop-up ghost tours, they've got artisan markets. So if you're looking for something to do Halloween theme related, head up to Salem this weekend. Yes, it has started. We also talked about some fun pop culture costume ideas. And again, if you're thinking about it, in Bad Bunny's Super Bowl performance, the bushes is number one on the list this year.
6: I should be a bush.
5: You should.
6: It'd be fun.
5: I think it'd be really fun for the kids to do that. Also, dress up as Pitbull with the bald cap and the aviator sunglasses. Heated rivalry fans. You can just put on one of the hockey jerseys.
6: Oh, yeah. Yep.
5: And then obviously the character Nikki from Obsession is also very popular.
4: And by the way, you can wear anything you like if you want to come to the Wicked Night Ball at the Salem Waterfront Hotel. It happens every year. It sells out every year. I'll be hosting it again. We'll have a big costume contest. And it happens the Saturday before Halloween, Saturday night, October 24th at the Salem Waterfront Hotel.
5: Awesome.
4: Boo! Yeah. So get your booze on.
5: Yeah, get your costume ready. Get out there.
4: Great job, Lisa. Let's get back to the countdown. Second hour, Teddy Swims at number 21 with Mr. Know-It-All.

Countdown, Teddy Swims, Mr. Know-It-All, number 21. We are into the second hour of the Kiss Top 30 Countdown. Teddy, of course, part of the George Michael tribute at the VMAs this past week. It was awesome.

0: such a great tribute. Ray was amazing in that George Michael tribute.
1: As was Somber, who, by the way, was wearing George Michael's actual jacket.
0: Yeah, I'd love to know the story on how he got his hands on that jacket. Well, you know what? We'll find out at Jingle Ball backstage, December 13th.
1: It's got to be your lead question.
0: Teddy Swims, by the way, coming to the TD Garden October 9th. And here's Taylor with the fate of Ophelia. We give it number 20 this week.

Malcolm Todd, the Kiss Top 30 Countdown. The earrings this week is number 19. By the way, a nor'easter could not stop Malcolm Todd this past week. He did his show during the nor'easter at MGM Music Hall. And, of course, he did the song Earrings.

Kiss on the way, the Kiss Top 30 Countdown, Noah Kahan. That's The Great Divide at number 18 on the countdown I mentioned earlier. I'll say it again. We've got brand new Noah Kahan. It's tied in with the Hunger Games movie, and we've got it coming up in the third hour. Bruno Mars performed at the VMAs this past week. He was not there. He was actually on tour. He performed from Colorado, and he's performing on the countdown right now. I Just Might This Week gets number 17.

Kiss 108, the Kiss Top 30 Countdown. Stella Lefty on her way to Jingle Ball. Boston on the countdown this week is number 16. And again, coming to Jingle Ball, presented by Capital One. The show is December 13, and it's completely sold out. But we're going to have tickets on the Billy and Lisa Morning Show Monday morning at 7:10. Here's Ariana Grande and Petal, halfway up the countdown at number 15 this week.

Kiss Runaway, the Kiss Top 30 Countdown. Justin Bieber, that's Daisies at number 14. Don't forget, Olivia Rodrigo coming to Boston, TD Garden. Three shows, October 15th, 17th, and 18th. And also, don't forget, Dakota Johnson is going to be hosting Saturday Night Live this weekend. We're going to hear from her in a couple of minutes, but we've got Olivia right here with Stupid Song at number 13.

0: Olivia Rodrigo, the Kiss Top 30 Countdown, Stupid Song at number 13. Mentioned a couple of minutes ago, Dakota Johnson, going to be the guest host on Saturday Night Live this weekend.
1: Hi, I'm Dakota Johnson, and I'll be hosting SNL this week with musical guest Turnstile.
2: Third time hosting. You know what that means.
1: No, what?
2: It means you get to give a big monologue at the beginning of the show.
1: I've done that every time I host.
2: Oh, sorry. I've never seen this show.
1: You've never seen SNL?
2: My mom said it's too horny.
1: I love SNL.
3: I actually thought the promos were pretty good with her.
0: Very good. Usually, strangely, they're not that funny, right? You and I talk about that all the time.
3: Nope.
0: Big weekend for Dakota Johnson. Yes, she's hosting Saturday Night Live, but don't forget the movie Verity is in theaters this weekend. Dakota Johnson and Anne Hathaway and Josh Hartnett. It's one of the most anticipated movies. You read the book?
3: Read the book. I loved it. I know it's considered a chick book, but I did like the book, and I can't wait to see the movie.
0: All right, we're going to take a break. On the other side, I've got Zara Larsson. Hang in.
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9: Me not working hard. Yeah, right, picture that with a Kodak. Or better yet, go to Times Square, take a picture of me with a Kodak. 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

0: Kiss Runaway, the Kiss Top 30 Countdown, Somber on his way to Jingle Ball. My Body Isn't Ready gets number 11 on the countdown this week. Speaking of Jingle Ball, don't forget, 7:10 Monday morning, the Billy and Lisa Morning Show, we will have tickets to Jingle Ball 2026.
1: It's your only way in at this point because, well, it's completely sold out.
0: Yeah, and we're going to go back-to-back Jingle Ball artists. Why not? Nickelback, How You Remind Me, let's go. 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
3: Okay, here we go. Third hour of the Kiss Top 30 Countdown. We've got a brand new Adela, who, by the way, is coming in for our Jingle Ball December 13th. Don't forget, Monday morning at 7:10, we will have tickets to Jingle Ball, right, Justin?
4: It's the only way in to win because, well, Jingle Ball is sold out.
3: All right, so we got the brand new Adela coming up. We've also got your jams. What's coming up there, Justin?
4: Speaking of Jingle Ball, Hillary Duff coming in for the show. She's also got a new song out. I'll have that.
3: And incredibly, Ariana Grande is looking for 5 weeks in a row at number one. Bruno Mars was at the VMAs last weekend, and on the countdown this weekend, he kicks off the final 10 at number 10. Risk It All. For just a chance.

Kiss Runaway, the Kiss Top 30 Countdown. Bruno Mars gets us going. Number 10 on the countdown with Risk It All. Don't forget, 2 years ago, it was Zara Larsson who did our Jingle Ball at the TD Garden and then exploded. And on the countdown this week, Midnight Sun gets number 9.

0: Dominic Fike, the Kiss Top 30 Countdown baby doll this week, gets number 8. How cool is this? The Jonas Brothers were at the TD Garden last weekend, and Joe Jonas took some time to go by Children's Hospital. That was so cool. Here's a clip.
1: Hey, everybody. What's up? It's Joe Jonas here. I'm at the Boston Children's Hospital, and I just want to say hello, thinking of all of you, sending you love and strength. You guys are awesome. Bye.
2: Such a cool moment.
0: Oh, yeah. Your jams are just minutes away. Give us a tease.
2: So Noah Kahan has a new song from a movie soundtrack. I'll have that. And Hilary Duff, who's coming in for Jingle Ball, also has a song from a movie soundtrack. I'll have that as well.
0: So we'll take a break. And on the other side, I've got the other Justin. Justin Bieber, stand by.
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5: 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Two massive title fights headline the card, including slap fighting legend Wolverine. Also on the card is former WWE

0: 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It's time for Justin's Jam.
1: Let's start with our buddy Lil Nas X, who's making his return to music. He had a tough year. Tough year. He went to rehab. He got arrested, went to rehab, and now he's back with brand new music and a tribute to his mom who passed away back in August.
2: Yeah.
1: So good to see him back. We wish him well. The song's called World's Greatest. I'm a champ.

0: I think the message is clear here in the song.
1: Yeah, yeah.
0: He's a champion.
1: He worked it, and it worked.
0: Yeah, he shared a really emotional voicemail from his mom,
1: yeah,
0: which was really good. You can check that out on his social media. So Lil Nas X is back. You know who else is back? Although he didn't go too far. Noah Kahan. He's got a brand new song from the Hunger Games movie. It's called Draw You Out.

0: song is great, and that movie is going to do huge numbers.
1: Definitely.
0: Huge. It doesn't hurt that Noah Kahan's on the soundtrack either.
1: So that comes out in November. But earlier in November, November 6th, the Cat in the Hat movie comes out.
0: Hilary Duff.
1: And Hilary Duff, who's coming in for our sold-out Jingle Ball, has a song on the soundtrack. It's the jam of the week. It's called, ready for it, Bill? Catastrophe. Get it? Catastrophe.

0: That's a jam. That is a jam.
1: And speaking of movies that have great music, how about Toy Story 5 features Taylor Swift and I Knew It, I Knew You, and that gets number 6 in the countdown. Woo!

0: Kiss 108, the Kiss Top 30 Countdown, Tame Impala and Jenny Dracula at number 5. That song should stick around through Halloween, right, Justin?
1: Oh, it's perfect, right? I mean, it's got to be on.
0: Number 5, that's right, we're into the top 5, the Kiss Top 30 Countdown. Of course, Olivia Rodrigo is there. Drop Dead is number 4.

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1: 108! So Sabrina Carpenter grabbed a VMA this past week for her collaboration with Madonna.
2: I would like to briefly say how this collaboration came about. Everybody who knows me knows how impatient I am. Mm-hmm. And when 5 days passed and I still didn't get connected with Sabrina and didn't hear back from her about whether she wanted to do a song with me, 5 days, I DM'd her. Yeah. And this is a true story. She answered me back. And I don't know, within weeks we were in the studio together. It was fabulous.
3: My team replies, just so everybody knows. They do respond to people, but I respond faster. So direct line to me is always the best way to get in contact.
4: It's funny she says that, because on Monday after the VMAs, I sent a DM to Sabrina Carpenter, and she's yet to respond. So how about that, Sabrina?
1: I got to tell you, though, watching, and Michelle and I were watching, it was an awkward exchange, because I think Sabrina Carpenter was being serious. Hey, wait a minute.
4: Yeah.
1: My people, or me, or my people immediately respond. So I just thought it was a little awkward.
4: Madonna was also being held up by Charlie XCX and Troy Sivan. So.
1: And then there was that.
4: There was things going on.
1: Sabrina gets the runner-up at number two with House Tour.
0: Thank you for dinner, baby. I had a really great time. I really love the

0: Are you coming in or what?
1: Kiss Runaway, the Kiss Top 30 Countdown. Sabrina Carpenter, runner-up at number two with a house tour. So, Adele, big rising star coming in for Jingle Ball 2026. The show is December 13th. Another reminder, Monday morning, the Billy and Lisa morning show, Justin.
2: Yeah.
1: We will have tickets to the completely sold-out Jingle Ball at 7:10.
2: That's right. And all the way up until showtime, too. So starting Monday at 7:10 and every day at 7:10, we have sold-out Jingle Ball tickets.
1: Adele, of course, has her song, Nicole Kidman. And actually, Justin, she sat down with Gianna from the V Bros, right?
2: That's right. And talked about how now, because of this song we're about to play, Nicole Kidman, she knows who she is. How cool is that?
3: I don't even understand that Nicole Kidman understands or knows who I am. So I think one day I will meet her and then it will click.
2: I'm sure it will happen.
1: And you know you're going to see it and hear it on the stage at Jingle Ball December 13th. Here's Nicole Kidman, Adele, and Extra on this week's Countdown.

0: Kiss on the way, the Kiss Top 30 Countdown, and that just about does it. With the exception, of course, is the of the number one song this week in the countdown. But again, Adele, Nicole Kidman, you'll hear and see that and so much more at Jingle Ball December 13th. And again, I remind you, you have to understand, Justin, share this with me. These Jingle Ball tickets this year sold out faster than ever before.
1: Absolutely. Yeah. Now the only way in is to win. So yeah, Monday morning, 7:10, we'll have your sold out Jingle Ball tickets.
0: All right. Meantime, don't forget, Sunday is the final day to submit your entry for Voice of Logan.
1: Yeah, voiceoflogan.com. If you want to be heard by 43 million people at Logan Airport, voiceoflogan.com. There's a script there. Record it and submit it.
0: Michelle, my wife, I love you. It's our anniversary weekend. Aww. A little shout out to Michelle. And keep an eye out for Justin at the Topsfield Fair. Don't forget, this is the first weekend of the Topsfield Fair 2026. Ariana Grande does it 5 weeks in a row at number one. Hate That I Made You Love Me. Let's go.

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1: All right, this guy's going to be joining me again on the show soon. Big shout to the legendary Taemin. Name of the album, Phase One, Soft Violence.

0: album Phase One, Soft Violence. It is out. Float, of course, from that album. If you're a Taemin fan, you're going to love this. And I can't say everything at the moment, but I'm working on something with Taemin. Actually, at the moment, it is confirmed. If it does happen, like I think it's going to, Taemin is going to love this. Here's a hint. He loves Michael Jackson. I love Michael Jackson. Something's going to happen that any Michael Jackson fan would go nuts over. So, if you're a Taemin fan, stay close. More details coming soon on that. All right, coming up next, I'm going to play Le Sserafim. I'm going to play my dudes from Japan, known as Anteam, Monsta X, Stray Kids, and more. Don't forget to follow us, K-Pop with JoJo, on Instagram. That's K-Pop with JoJo on IG.
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1: Hey, big shouts to the ladies of Kiss of Life. They'll be joining me on the show soon. Details on that later on. This is Sweat.

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2: All right, guys, we back. 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This dude from Monsta X doing his solo thing. His name is Kihyun. Name of the track, So Good.

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3: Yo, welcome to it. It is The Vibe with Tanya Rad and EJ. Happy weekend. How do you feel in this weekend? Jeez, my English teacher would be so mad at me right now. How are you feeling this weekend?
4: The first weekend of October. Feeling good. Feeling ready for Halloween. Ready for Thanksgiving and Christmas. And the new year.
3: Oh my gosh. I love that we are smack dab in the middle of spooky season. But can we like not have Christmas decorations out at these stores already? I've been to several stores and they already have these Christmas decorations out, which is wild.
4: It's basically 2027.
3: You know what's funny? As I sit down and think about it, because I have so much going on this month and for the rest of the year, it pretty much feels like 2027 right now. But yeah. It is what it is. DJ Triple XL is here. Let's get the kickoff mix going on.

0: Listen, he's going to be coming back playing all your favorite songs as we are the soundtrack to your weekend. And we're coming back with more. Hang out, y'all. It's The Vibe.
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1: Woo! Look who just walked back in that door. Michael, DJ Triple XL, is back with that viral mix, and he's ready to throw it down. EJ, are you ready to dance like DJ?

0: Yo, DJ Triple XL, man. We inside the viral mix on the vibe with Tanya Rad and EJ. Shout out to Audrey Holber. It's so funny how this one right here has low-key made a resurgence. Remember when she was at Jingle Ball last year?
1: I do.
0: Shout out to Audrey Holber. Let's go. Sue me on the vibe, y'all.

0: this one.
1: So my favorite Tame Impala song is the one that he has with Diana Ross. I think it was for the Minion soundtrack, Turn Up the Sunshine. So good.
0: Wow.
1: Right up your alley, by the way.
0: Wow.

0: That viral mix right there with the homie, DJ Triple XL. Appreciate that on a vibe with Tony Rad and EJ. Yo, I want to know. I have this question that I want to ask you. I already know what you're going to say.
1: Okay.
0: But I want to see if you'll, like, I just want to see how in sync we are.
1: Okay.
0: We'll talk about it next on The Vibe.
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0: Yo, what is the vibe with Tony Rad and EJ? Is it ever okay to lie to get out of certain situations?
1: Yes.
0: I absolutely thought you were going to say no. Yeah.
1: Well, like, that's such a broad thing that you said.
0: But you think it's okay.
1: Yeah.
0: Get out of here.
1: Like, what if you're sick and you're supposed to go to a birthday party and people are like, who cares? Just come sick. Then you just be like, no, I don't want to come sick. So actually I can't because.
0: Sometimes I feel like telling a lie is, what's the word? Is easier than telling the truth. Because sometimes I feel like the truth sounds like a lie. Does that make sense?
1: Oh, well, yeah. You can't be like, no, I don't want to come to your birthday party because I want to sit on my couch and watch The Love Hypothesis.
0: I will absolutely say that.
1: You can't say that.
0: Why not?
1: Because that's me. So sometimes lying makes someone else feel better.
0: I wonder what people will have to say about this. Is it ever okay to lie to get out of doing something? Let's talk about it next. After Somber, My Body Isn't Ready on The Vibe, y'all.

0: Vibe with Tanya Red and EJ. We're talking about, is it ever okay to lie to get out of certain situations? How do you feel?
1: Not really. If you're honest, no.
0: You know what's funny? I'm tired of this honesty is the always best policy. No, it's, you know what? No, it's not. Sometimes it's great to lie. You know what I'm saying? Sometimes you gotta lie to get yourself out of situations that you don't feel like doing.
1: No, but how are you gonna live with it? You know, how are you gonna go to bed lying, thinking that, hey, you lying?
0: Oh, let me tell you, I sleep like a baby after telling a big fat lie. Let me tell you that.
1: No, no, no.

0: out of what's the topic?
1: Is it okay? Is it okay to lie to get out of doing something?
0: Okay.
1: What do you think?
0: Me?
1: Uh huh.
0: Absolutely. 100%. I will tell somebody I gotta work in a minute before I actually commit to doing something.
1: Yeah, I used to do that all the time when I was single. And if
0: it's
1: I would,
0: like, Ryan
1: go,
0: needs me.
1: If I, yeah, I would go home with somebody and I would, like, get up early the next day and say, even if it was on the weekend, I'm 18:40, gotta go. Ryan

0: With Tanya Rad and EJ, all right, we're talking about, is it ever okay to lie to get out of doing something? How do you feel about this?
1: Absolutely. Absolutely.
0: Why do you say yes? A lot of people are like, no, it's not good. You need to be honest. And I'm like, no, sometimes lying is good.
1: Sometimes you don't want to hurt people's feelings either. So
0: True.
1: You know, good lie can save a friendship.
0: Sometimes you just got to tell a little white lie to get you through the day. You know what I'm saying?
1: Correct.
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0: Boston from the VMAs last weekend.
1: I wonder if it's because she's just like laying low. You know what I mean?
0: She's laying low, but I did see some paparazzi shots of her out to dinner with Ricky Alvarez.
1: Ooh.
0: I did see that.
1: I do like that.
0: But yeah, I do think she's laying low.
1: Shout out to Ariana Grande. She did win 2 VMAs, Song of the Summer. And what was the other one? I forget. Well, anyway, congratulations, Ariana Grande, because Tanya doesn't know either.
0: We love you.

0: I think she's so good. Literally every single that she has put out, I have been absolutely obsessed with. Mm-hmm. And this one, beyond.
1: Well, first of all, the one thing about Ray, this woman gets on stage, I feel like she just grounds herself with the earth because she's up there singing barefoot, and I think she's just channeling someone else when she's up there. That's how I feel about this woman's voice.
0: She definitely has, like, superstar energy.
1: Absolutely.
0: Yeah, and I also love that she has, like, a look, you know? Mm-hmm. Like, when somebody just has this, like, very distinct look. So anyways, I want to play Joy for You.

0: with new music, four brand new songs. They really divided the internet.
1: You think so? How come?
0: Because I saw a lot of hate online.
1: I haven't seen any hate. Well, I haven't seen anything, respectfully.
0: Oh, really? Oh, yeah. My gosh. There's so many people that, like, but it happens all the time.
1: Now, what are people saying?
0: Well, a lot of people don't, like, even when The Life of a Showgirl came out, people were like, oh, we miss the Tortured Poets Department, and we miss the Evermore Taylor, and blah, blah, blah. And I'm like...
1: Well, I think as an artist, you have to continuously evolve.
0: Yeah, and, like, different stages of your life. To me, The Life of a Showgirl was one of my favorite Taylor Swift albums.
1: 1989
0: so I'm like,
1: is mine.
0: I am obsessed with these new four songs.
1: 1989 in red.
0: And this one in particular is, like... such a bop. It just brings so much joy when I listen to it. Like, if you don't like this song, then you just don't like joy.
1: Why Cleveland, the name?
0: Do you know? Travis is from.
1: Oh.
0: Some fan you are.
1: I need to follow the bouncing ball, apparently.
0: All right, let's do Taylor Swift, Cleveland!
1: Cleveland!
0: Cleveland!

0: It is The Vibe with Tanya Rad and EJ. Can I just tell you that everybody is using this song on social media? I just posted a picture and used it. Our boy Ronnie posted a picture and used it. It's everywhere. Everybody loves Adela.
1: I love this song in particular.
0: Nicole Kidman.
1: So good.
0: I want to interview her, of course, and talk
1: Nicole Kidman?
0: Yes, and of course talk about Lioness, but also to see if she knows that Adela has this song. Well, I'm sure her kids.
1: I'm sure she knows, for sure.
0: I'm sure her kids told her about it. Adela, Nicole Kidman on the

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0: DJ, and everybody's talking about predictions for the Super Bowl halftime performance. And I thought we should just, like, decide, like, we should each pick who we think is going to do it and then, like, have a winner.
1: I don't know. I have zero idea.
0: Of who? You don't know, I haven't heard any of the rumors.
1: Absolutely.

0: Jay, Super Bowl is actually going to be on Valentine's Day this year.
1: Yeah, how's that going to work for you?
0: Not great.
1: Yeah, I think that was diabolical. You couldn't do it the weekend before or after Valentine's Day.
0: Literally. But also it's a Sunday, and like Valentine's Day on a Sunday is not the vibe. So I'll probably celebrate Valentine's Day the day before anyway.
1: That's not tradition. You're a very tradition person.
0: Yeah.
1: How are you going to do that?
0: It's fine.
1: Okay, go on.
0: But the halftime show, Miley Cyrus's name is being thrown around. Okay. Harry Styles.
1: I like Harry.
0: Justin Bieber. And Jay-Z.
1: Jay-Z, huh? Mm-hmm. I would like to see a Harry halftime show.
0: I would too.
1: Like, out of all those folks, I would love to see a Harry halftime show. Has Miley and Jay-Z ever done it before, or have you?
0: Jay-Z, Roc Nation is like the
1: producer. Yeah,
0: yeah, yeah, yeah. No, I don't. I don't believe that either one of them have.
1: I would love to see a Harry, because I just feel like Harry's just like on top right now. And of course, he just announced more dates for the Together Together tour. So I wish it was him.
0: I also think like Justin Bieber would be really amazing because he has had so many collaborations. So he could really like
1: bring a lot of people out.
0: So many people, which I think would be really cool. I love when artists like bring other people out.
1: I wonder why do I fit in my head? I feel like he's just so beyond that right now. Like he's
0: Justin?
1: He's just at a place of peace, playing acoustically, doing his thing. I feel like, I don't know. You don't get that?
0: Yes, but I feel like he would just make it his own. Like he would do what he wants.
1: I get that.
0: He's not going to succumb to the pressure or like what everybody else wants him to do. He's just going to do him.
1: I get that.

0: It is the vibe with Tanya Red and EJ. So Sombra is explaining why his song My Body Isn't Ready is an important message for young fans. Let's talk about it after Sombra, My Body Isn't Ready.
1: Look at you.
0: Look at you, because you pointed it out.

0: Vibe with Tanya Red and EJ. Shout out to Somber because I feel like it was so important for him to put out this song and also like the message behind the song. Somber hopes that young fans struggling with body images, basically to let them know that they are not alone. This is a new interview that he did with Elle published on Tuesday. Basically, he spoke up saying about the harsh comments on his appearance and from people online. He noted that women get it the worst, but the body shame comments do weigh on him, even explaining that people making fun of how skinny he is, and that's why he's in the gym right now. I always feel like you cannot comment on people's weight.
1: I know, but you know what's so interesting that, like, Somber thinks of his body like that? Because every time I see him perform, I always think, like, he's so sexy, you know? But in his mind, he's not, like, strong enough or big enough or whatever. But, like, in my mind, I just think he's, like, so sexy.
0: Isn't that crazy how the perception that of what we have of ourselves
1: and
0: the perception how other people sees you?
1: Totally.
0: That's really interesting. Shout out to Somber, though. Such a good dude right there. Coming back with the pop mix next on The Vibe Drive.
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funny. We were actually on stage when Stella Lefty was performing this one at our iHeartRadio Music Festival, man. Shout out to Stella Lefty. Did such a great job. Boston is on the vibe.

0: mix right there with the homie DJ Triple XL on the vibe with Tanya Rad and EJ coming back. We're talking about, is it ever okay to lie to get out of certain situations? Excuse me?
1: Can't say I haven't done it before.
0: Bruh, it's in my vocabulary. 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

0: Yeah, what is the vibe with Tanya Rad and EJ? All right, so we're talking about, is it ever okay to lie to get out of certain situations? Tanya says yes, surprisingly.
1: I mean, I may have done it a day or two back in the day.
0: I feel like you guys both did it today.
1: Who?
0: You and Sims. Is it ever okay to lie to get out of certain situations? We'll talk about it. Tyla and Zara Larson, she did it again on The Vibe.

0: It is The Vibe with Tanya Red and EJ. We're talking about, is it ever okay to lie to get out of certain situations? How do you feel?
1: Not really. If you're honest, no.
0: You know what's funny? I'm tired of this honesty is the always best policy. No, it's, you know what? No, it's not. Sometimes it's great to lie. You know what I'm saying? Sometimes you gotta lie to get yourself out of situations that you don't feel like doing.
1: No, but how are you gonna live with it? You know, how you're gonna go to bed lying, thinking that, hey, you lying.
0: Oh, let me tell you, I sleep like a baby after telling a big fat lie. Let me tell you that.
1: No.

The vibe with Tony Red and EJO. There are some times that I'm just like randomly walking around my apartment and I'm thinking to myself, come on, come on, come on. A lot of Steve Lacy. Oh, yeah. On the vibe. Come on.

0: try to get out of doing something. How do you feel about this?
1: Absolutely.
2: Why do you say yes? A lot of people are like, no, it's not good. You need to be honest. And I'm like, no, sometimes lying is good.
1: Sometimes you don't want to hurt people's feelings either. So
2: True.
1: You know, good lie could save a friendship.
2: Sometimes you just got to tell a little white lie to get you through the day. You know what I'm saying?
1: Correct.
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0: Live with Tanya Rad and EJ. I don't know about you, EJ, but like there's so much good TV right now. I cannot keep up with it.
1: Like what?
0: The new season of Traitors is out.
1: Oh, that's right.
0: Dancing with the Stars. A new season of Survivor.
1: That's right. Did you get the Survivor box or am I tripping?
0: I got the Survivor box, nice. Baby. I'm just like, it's an embarrassment of riches. This is like when fall TV, you know, it's like fall TV comes back.
1: Oh, it's the new seasons.
0: The new seasons, exactly.
1: I think you and your husband, Robbie, should watch Lioness.
0: So everybody's telling me to watch Lioness. I've heard that it's a little bit like anxiety inducing. Like it kind of, it's a little bit of a thriller or it gives you... It's not easy TV. I need easy TV right now.
1: It's easy.
0: It
1: keeps you on the edge of your seat.
0: Yeah, that doesn't sound easy.
1: Oh my gosh, it's so good. And I'm like the anxiety king and I get through it.
0: It's on the list, but for maybe a different
1: month. It's a little gory.
0: Yeah.
1: All right, never mind.
0: Okay. Anyways, I want to know what you're watching. Hit us up at iHeart The Vibe.

it is The Vibe with Tanirad and EJ. Okay, so there is something about this song that whenever I hear it, it gives me like throwback Selena vibes, and it makes me so emotional because I feel like it's such a beautiful song. Karol G and Bruno Mars, Still.

0: the Vibe with Tanya Redd and EJ. Shout out to our girl, Tate McRae, who I feel like has been hella quiet lately. Have you realized that?
1: Yeah, but she's actually going to be performing at the Victoria's Secret Fashion Show.
0: Ooh.
1: Yeah, with Megan Maroney, Cat's Eye, Megan Thee Stallion, and Adriana Lima is also going to be returning for the show. So
0: I love that.
1: Yeah. Girl power.
0: Tate McRae and Greedy is on the Vibe.

0: Okay, so 52% of Gen Z have ghosted a date to avoid splitting the bill. That is wild. We'll definitely talk about it in just a sec next on The Vibe. Yeah.
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0: Tanya Rad and EJ. So the latest reason why Gen Zers are ghosting dates over the bill. That's what this new survey from payment service Zelle has found. According to the data, 52% of Gen Zers that they've spoke to admitted to having ghosted, blocked, or unfollowed someone they went on a date with as they wanted to avoid following through on a promise of splitting the bill. Could you imagine that? Ghosting someone because you don't want to split the bill?
1: No.
0: Why go out on the date?
1: No. It's so dark.
0: Oh my goodness. My grandmother always said, if you can afford to pay for yourself, don't go out to eat with anyone.
1: Ghosting in general is just a hard no for me.
0: Use your words. Communicate. Is that what you're saying?
1: Exactly. If you don't want to go, just don't go.
0: I feel that. Tame Impala and Loser on the Vibe.

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0: Hey guys, Monday morning, we're back at it again. It's producer Riley. This is the 5 a.m. Rewind Show. So I'll take you back to Friday, tell you some of the best bits you might have missed before Billy and Lisa start the show today. Now, we got a DM on Friday from somebody saying they were in the back of a social media video and they wanted to be deleted, and it kind of became like a whole scene at this restaurant and they needed some advice. So we're going to get to that in just a bit here on Kiss 108.
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0: It's the 5 a.m. Rewind Show. I'm producer Riley, and on Friday for Topic Time, which we do every day at 7:30, by the way, we had a listener send us a DM because she was looking for some advice. Lisa, what was the DM?
1: One of our listeners named Jessica said, I got into an argument with a woman yesterday because she was making a TikTok in public. So this is how it went down. Jessica was enjoying a lunch with a friend. They were sitting outside at a place in the South End, very trendy restaurant, I guess. So you constantly see wannabe influencers making videos of themselves and taking pictures of their food. She says, I was sitting there eating when I noticed a young woman in her 20s making a video about 10 feet from where I was sitting. I realized I had to be in the background of the video, so when she was done filming, I asked her to delete it or edit me out. Well, you would have thought I asked her to kill a puppy by the way she reacted, but she refused to delete the video, and then they got into a heated argument. She said it got so bad that the manager of the restaurant got involved. Wow. And he actually sided with me, this is Jessica, and told the influencer she can't make videos if it disturbs other patrons. So the woman paid her bill, left in a huff, but she never deleted the video. So Jessica is asking, was she out of line to ask the woman to delete the video?
2: I will say this. We shoot restaurants all the time, Dining Playbook, Meet Boston. We're always in restaurants, and we always ask people if they're in the background before we roll. We say, is it okay? We're shooting a scene for a show.
1: Yeah, that's
2: just
1: true.
2: Wanted to make sure it was okay. We don't have them sign anything, but we just
1: ask
2: give them
1: permission.
2: The courtesy of asking.
3: It's a polite thing to do.
1: Yeah. Smart.
3: Yeah. I'm not sure about any laws about this. I mean, I see people filming all the time in public. I really don't care so much. I mentioned earlier that I was in the gym and someone was filming and I was in the background and they posted it and they tagged the gym so it appeared on their feed.
2: Right.
3: And then there I was huffing and puffing in the background with no idea. I mean, I didn't make a big deal about it, but, you know, I get her point, right? She's in a restaurant, she's enjoying it, you know, and then all of a sudden you're on a camera and you're posted for everyone to see.
2: Right.
1: Right. But I think we've all been probably victim of it. But I think we've all done it, too, where we've posted videos of things that we've been doing and there are other people in the videos.
2: Oh, yeah.
3: Yeah.
1: All the time.
3: The pictures that I take, I just remove the people in the background with ChatGPT.
1: Yeah, that's a good thing to do.
2: Oh, see, there's an answer right there.
3: Yeah. You can put the picture in. It'll take out anything you want in the photo. So it's not that big of a deal.
1: This influencer should have listened to this woman and done something like that.
3: Especially when you're confronted in public like that. She must have really liked the video.
2: Well, they're also making you a part of what they're selling without asking you. Because if they're an influencer, they're making money for the video.
3: Or trying to, at least.
2: Yeah.
3: Yeah.

0: So, like, what if you're caught doing something?
1: I was thinking
0: like, what
1: that
0: if you're
1: too.
0: Out with somebody that you're not supposed to be out with?
2: Oh, yeah. like a Coldplay situation.
0: Right?
2: Oh, right. What if you're.
3: It's a mini Coldplay. Yeah.
2: The mistress.
0: Exactly.
3: Wait a minute.
2: That's a good point.
3: Isn't that Rob? Someone like.
0: So
3: who's
0: funny.
3: The woman with him?
2: Oh, yeah. So that's one. If you're up to no good in public, you got to be careful of that.
0: Or like you're supposed to be at work, but you're out at lunch,
2: yep.
0: And like your employer sees you, like, you know. Hanging around.
3: You called in sick?
0: Right.
3: Yeah.
2: Yeah. Okay. All right. See, this is unfolding. Let's go to David in Roslindale.
3: Hey, David, join the conversation. What do you think?
4: Hey, Billy. Hey, it's fair game. If you're in public, you know how many cameras are looking at you in public?
2: Mm-hmm. It's, everywhere.
4: It's unbelievable. You're fair game. She wasn't aiming at her directly. If she's in the background, whatever. If you're in public, you really have no privacy. You have no privacy at all.
3: Why?
4: You get into an Uber. You get into an Uber. You're being recorded.
2: Yeah, Dave's right. He is right. There are cameras everywhere.
3: We're being recorded in the Uber?
2: Yeah, of course you are.
3: Really?
0: No, in case something bad happens.
2: No, Dave's right. That we are recorded everywhere we go. I guess the question is, if someone asks you, you know, to
3: yeah.
2: take to not put them in the video... do you have enough respect to say, okay, or do you cause a scene like that happened to Jessica?
3: Yeah. I mean, most people are just out there taking pictures of themselves or
0: right.
3: videos of themselves or videos of some architecture in the city or something. So they're not intentionally including people, but they are accidentally including people.
2: I do notice a lot of Boston food influencers, when they go to a restaurant,
3: yep.
2: they'll put the camera in front of them.
3: Yes.
2: So you don't see anybody in the background.
3: Yeah, they just zoom in on them
0: Which
3: and the
0: smart.
3: Food.
2: Yeah,
0: because
2: a lot of them are really good about that.
0: I bet this has come up, and that's why they do it that way.
2: Right. People
3: oh,
2: in the
3: we need some of those stories.
5: I think the listener was out of line. It's just the background of some TikTok video. It's really not a big deal. I mean, you're in public at a restaurant.
2: Hmm. I guess if you're not doing anything but eating,
0: right.
2: it's fine. It's more of if you don't want to be seen for whatever reason,
3: uh-huh.
0: right.
2: then that becomes an issue.
6: Not for nothing, I don't want to be in anybody's video eating. And I think I would have said something, too. There had to be a way she could have done it without getting other people in her video.
2: Yeah, imagine I'm at a restaurant on a cheat night, you know, and I order like three
3: oh.
2: entrees, couple
0: oh,
2: of
0: yeah.
2: desserts.
3: And they think you do that every day.
2: Just,
3: you know?
2: You know, sometimes I'll be at a restaurant. It's embarrassing. Like, I'll be just stuffing my face, and I'll look around to see if anybody's looking.
3: Yeah. Or if you're just on a park bench or something, relaxing, and you suddenly pick your nose, and now you're in someone's video.
2: I know. The cameras are they're everywhere.
7: Yeah. You're a class act. You had every right to ask that girl to delete her video.
3: Mm-hmm.
7: If it were me and she began arguing with me, I would have my friend record me punching her in the face, submitted it to the news, and told her, there's some influence. How do you like that?
3: Oh.
0: Okay. All right.
3: There's another opinion.
2: Well, that took a turn.
0: That's a strong opinion.
3: Took an abrupt turn.
0: Yeah.
2: That took a turn right
3: Although
2: there.
3: I like it. Yeah.
2: Yeah.
3: Leave it to the chalk
2: Listen,
3: backer.
2: It's a hot topic. If this has happened to you, first of all, if you have some advice for Jessica you want to share, you can give us a call at 877-617-1108 or leave us a talk back. More importantly, has this happened to you? Have you been filmed and ended up on social media? And also, have you been caught doing something you shouldn't have been doing? We want those stories.
3: Yes.
8: 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This is Kim. I'm split on Jessica's TikTok take. I love TikTok. And if I were in the South End having lunch at a trendy restaurant, you better believe I'll be decked head to toe, hair done, makeup done. I would love to be in the background. On the flip side, if I was at the gym on the ab machine and she caught me every time I went down and I had more folds than a Sharpay. Yeah, no, I wouldn't like that.
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9: 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Before the first show, one Boston Olivia super fan will get tickets to all 3

Welcome back into the 5 a.m. Rewind Show. It's producer Riley here, taking you back to Friday, tell you some of the best bits you might have missed from the Billy and Lisa show before it starts this morning. So on Friday, we were talking all about being in the back of social media videos.

0: how awkward that can be, but also how you can't really expect to not be filmed in public anymore. And this started because Lisa got a DM.
1: Yeah, her name was Jessica. She was sitting in a trendy South End restaurant yesterday with a friend having lunch, and a girl was filming a TikTok, an influencer, and she was in the video, and Jessica is upset. She walked over to the woman, said, "Can you please delete the video?" They got into an argument. The restaurant manager got involved, and he actually sided with our listener, Jessica, and told the woman making the videos that if it disturbs other patrons, she shouldn't do it. So she paid her bill. She left in a huff, but she never deleted the video that the woman was in.
2: Yeah, she's in the video. It's posted.
1: Yeah.
2: It's there.
3: Yeah.
2: And there she is. So what's going on there? Was she up to something? I don't know.
4: Yes, Lisa. Interesting question. Why does this lady want the video erased so badly? This influencer just took a shot of her back while she was eating a salad. Like, come on. She was up to something. Just saying.
2: Yeah.
4: Just saying.
3: Ah, good point.
1: Right.
3: Maybe she was one of those calling in sick, and if she's sitting at the restaurant, yeah.
1: Right.
2: Yeah, because, well, that does happen. Sometimes you're doing things you shouldn't be doing, or you get caught on video not doing anything, but then get blamed for doing something.
5: This happened to me once where I was sitting at a bar having a quick lunch, but the bar was packed, and there were all people around me. There was something going on, and everybody was drinking and having a great time, but someone across the bar took a picture of me and posted it on Instagram, and my boyfriend saw it, and he thought I was out having a great time with all these people when it was just me sitting there having a cheeseburger. Caused a lot of problems in my...
1: Wow.
3: Wow.
2: So she wasn't doing anything.
1: Right.
3: Nothing.
2: She's having a boyga. But what are the rules here, right? So we have, we have one of your hubsters on the phone, bud.
3: No way.
2: Sean from Boston, who listens to this show, is on the phone, and he wants to weigh in. What up, Sean?
3: Hey, Sean.
6: What's up, guys?
3: So what's the rule on this, Sean? You're out there every day shooting in restaurants and cafes outside, right?
6: I'm out there every single day. It's hard. There's clearly no expectation of privacy in public when you're outside of a private building or business, obviously, right? But when you're inside of a private company, you have to be a little bit more cognizant of the customers that are there, what the ownership wants, what customers want, what everybody wants. And I don't know, I think you just need to be more respectful when you have your camera out, when you have a light out. And, you know, I don't know, it's hard. I try to always get a seat in the corner away from everybody, just try to be private, do my own little thing. Nobody wants a ring light in their face, you know.
3: Do you walk over and ask permission or just move your place?
6: No, because you're usually there with permission from the ownership. So at that point, it's like, well, you can sort of do whatever you want within reason, right? If the owner is okay with you being there, or the manager is okay with you being there, then the customer on the other side really should have no problem.
2: But have you ever been confronted, Sean?
6: I haven't. No, because I don't really use a big light when I go to these things. So if you notice some of my restaurant videos, sometimes they're a little bit darker than others because I sort of refuse to use a light, and I get made fun of sometimes for that. But I think it's just a respect thing. I'd rather sit in the corner and use the natural light from the candle on the table or the street light coming from the window or something like that. And sometimes it creates its own little mood in the video.
3: Yeah, because you also do a lot of exterior shooting.
6: Yeah, I do a lot of outside stuff too. Like, I'm not just a food content creator, you know. And at that point outside, you have no right to privacy. So
3: yeah, so if people just happen to walk by, how do you handle that?
2: Right. He was just in Scotland.
6: Yeah.
3: By the way, beautiful job in Scotland. You had some beautiful posts.
6: Thank you, guys. Yeah, it was a life. It was a dream trip, and I was very, I'm very grateful that it could all happen. It was a lot of fun.
3: So, Sean in Boston, by the way, you can find him on Meet Boston on Nesson Saturday mornings at 9:30, Sunday nights at 9:30.
6: Any chance to plug it, baby?
3: There it is.
7: Stop bragging.
2: speaking of stop bragging, the stop bragging queen is actually on the phone. Let's go to line two there, Sherry and Drake.
3: Hey, Sherry. Good morning. Hey,
7: stop bragging.
8: Good morning, guys.
1: Hi.
8: How are you guys?
3: Good. What have you got?
8: Can you hear me?
3: Yes, we can. Join the conversation. All do you think?
8: So I videotape and take a lot of pictures just for myself. I don't post a lot.
3: You know what, Sherry? Stop bragging.
7: Stop bragging.
8: Stop bragging.
2: You're cutting in and out, Sherry. That's why. Go ahead.
3: Yeah.
8: Oh, sorry.
2: We just put Sherry down there.
3: We lost
2: Sherry. We love you, but we already have you on tape. So
7: stop bragging.

0: Yeah, it lives there forever.
1: I used to work at a local hospital in the Merrimack Valley. I won't say which one, but in labor and delivery, there was this well-known OBGYN that would make TikToks with his patients. What? He always had his patients' consent, signed consent, that he could make videos of them and their families and bringing their baby into the world, but never had consent from any of the staff. So me with a whole bunch of other people are in a whole bunch of his videos. Just, there's nothing we can do about it. He makes the videos, posts them online, and that's that.
2: What?
3: Whoa.
2: Hold on.
4: The hospital.
2: So the doctor in the delivery room is shooting TikTok videos? Legs in the air?
0: OBGYN.
3: Wow.
2: Okay.
0: I feel like that's a lawsuit waiting to happen.
2: That was another abrupt turn.
0: You never know what you're going to get in this show. That's how it is.
5: Hey, it's your girl Sarah from Maine. And listen, I'm not saying I'm on the side of the influencer, but I'm just saying I think this lady needs to chill. Like, first of all, you're not that important. You're in the background. No one's going to notice you. And even if they, for some reason, glance at it, they're not going to recognize you. And if somehow someone recognizes you, what's wrong with a little attention? I love attention. Attention's a great thing. It's not bad. I really don't think this is that big of a deal.
2: Yeah, I think the person overreacted.
0: Again, mm-hmm. if you're doing something...
2: Calling in the manager, getting the restaurant involved, and okay, really?
0: If you're doing something that's, you know, you shouldn't be doing, or yeah. if you're caught looking not the best, like Kim at the gym doing, you know, crunches, doesn't like the way she looks, that's...
3: Right.
0: That can present a problem in itself.
2: Yeah, gym's agree? Different, I think. Nobody I think wants so. To be on video in yeah. gym. You're in the gym. That's your space.
3: Yeah, that's your private time. Yeah.
0: Oh, my God. Everyone videos at the gym. Mm, I'm always really? Like, yeah, and it's like, and then sometimes I'll see someone videoing, and then I'll know their Instagram, and I'll go there. They have like 100 followers. It's like, who are you posting the videos for?
2: So they need to let people know that they're working out?
0: No, it's a big issue in the gym. It's like they'll bring the cameras in, the tripods.
2: And no way.
0: And they'll set up the shot each and every time. So think about it. They'll do a set, and then they have to sit down, watch the video, readjust it, set up the shot. You're talking.
2: They should be thrown out of the gym.
0: Oh, God, it's annoying.
6: Nicole from Millis. The only thing I could think of why I wouldn't want to be in the background of someone's video is if I was in the witness protection program.
3: Mm-hmm. Right.
6: Maybe that's what happened.
3: Right.
2: Yeah, I was going to say you could also be on the run.
3: Right.
0: I mean, I don't know if... They're at a trendy South End restaurant, and they're in the witness protection program.
3: Well, this happens in movies all the time, where there's like a picture taken, and they look at the picture, and in the background, there's someone that's missing.
2: Well, they could have been in Milwaukee when they were convicted, and now they're, or whatever, they're under the witness protection program here in Boston.
0: Milwaukee, huh, Bill?
2: Well, wouldn't you go to Milwaukee to hide?
0: I guess so.
3: Absolutely.
0: I guess so,
2: I don't
0: yeah.
2: care who's chasing you. No one's finding you in Milwaukee.
3: They're not looking for you there.
0: Yeah.
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That's going to do it for the 5 a.m. Rewind Show. But don't forget, starting today at 7:10, we are giving you a shot at Jingle Ball tickets. All you got to do is be caller 25. And then you're also listening for back-to-back Olivia Rodrigo tickets, because we're going to get you into one of those shows coming up in October as well. There's a lot going on. It's Kiss 108. It's the 5.

0: It's 70 degrees by Thursday. Top stories. How about those Patriots? They beat the Bills in Buffalo yesterday, 29-26. Drake May throwing darts. Three TD passes on the day, including an acrobatic pass and catch by Efton Chisholm, a one-hander in the end zone. So they beat the Bills in Buffalo without Gonzalez, without Barmore. Huge win. Coach Vrabel
1: gets us back in the race. And it real, and our guys worked extremely hard this week. And we knew that, you know, it was going to be a battle. I mean, Josh is unbelievable. You know what I mean? But I felt like Drake went toe-to-toe with it.
0: So the Pats play the Raiders in Foxborough Sunday. That's going to be a 1 o'clock kickoff again. Falcons and the Saints are the Monday night football game tonight. Other stories, the Coast Guard suspending its search for the six people on board that medical flight, Bermuda to Boston.
2: Our thoughts are with the people on board the aircraft, their families, friends, and loved ones during this difficult time.
0: Yeah, reports say a mother and son were on board coming to Boston for treatment. And the town of Marblehead this morning mourning the loss of 17-year-old Owen Coyne, who suffered a brain hemorrhage. Owen was a three-sport athlete and co-captain of the football team. There was a vigil for Owen last night.
3: I was his biggest cheerleader. I was so excited for, you know, what was to come after Marblehead. And so that, we won't be able to witness those goals come to fruition.
0: Yeah, he was going on to Williams College to play football. Other stories, latest on the failed execution of death row inmate Krista Pike last week. Her lawyer is asking that her sentence be reduced to life in prison. She's still in critical condition, by the way. As expected, the movie Verity won the box office this weekend, taking in more than $32 million. The new Tom Cruise movie, Digger, bombed with just $8 million. And we've got sold-out Jingle Ball tickets this morning at 7:10. Today, we also start the Olivia Rodrigo double play. When you hear two Olivia songs in a row, be caller 25. You get tickets to the show, and you qualify for tickets to all three shows. Lisa Donovan checks the drive next.
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0: And for adults with type 2 diabetes and known heart disease, Jardiance can lower the risk of cardiovascular death, too. 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
3: Well, Jingle Ball is completely sold out. It's December 13th at the Garden. So the only way you can go is to win your tickets. And that's coming up at 7:10 this morning. Be caller 25, but you need to know the keyword. Expressway northbound, it's a 10-minute drive. Adams Street up to Southampton, 10 minutes on 24 northbound, 123 up to 139. For Kiss 108, I'm Lisa Donovan.
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13: Mix of sun and clouds, breezy out there, high of 67 degrees. 495 northbound, there is a crash. It just happened near the Merrimack rest area. If you're heading out, it's about a 15-minute drive on the expressway northbound right now. 24 heading into 93, that's 10 minutes. For Kiss 108, I'm Lisa Donovan.

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3: Well, good morning, everybody. Welcome into the Billy and Lisa Morning Show. Today is Monday. It is October 5th. It's going to be sunny today, but windy kind of, right, Lisa?
4: Yeah, but a beautiful week ahead. Lots of sunshine.
3: Yeah.
4: So we'll take it.
3: I'll take the blue skies. How many times have I said on this program, go Pats?
4: Yes.
3: You got to stick with Drake May.
5: I was going to text Billy during the game and say, dude, I can't believe you are crapping all over the Pats.
3: Yep. How about those Patriots?
5: Yep, boys are back.
4: Yep, they came up with the win.
3: Yeah, the Bills had that, shiny new stadium. That didn't help.
4: Nope.
3: Drake May was on fire.
5: Yeah.
4: It's a good game.
5: Great game.
3: This Chisholm kid, that's the best catch I've ever seen.
4: I love one-handed catches. They're awesome.
5: It might. Odell Beckham had like a classic one-handed catch. I feel like this is right up there with that.
3: Oh, totally. Man. Anyway, yeah, there's that. And by the way, the Jingle Ball completely sold out. It sold out in minutes like it does every year. But we do have a pair of tickets coming up this morning at 7:10. Excuse me.
5: It's okay. Yeah, every morning 7:10 all the way up until showtime, December 13th. 7:10 every day we'll have tickets.
3: Right up until the show.
5: Yeah.
3: Also today we kick off the Olivia Rodrigo double play. When you hear two Olivia Rodrigo songs in a row, you be caller 25. You get a pair of tickets to the show, but you also qualify for tickets to all three of her shows.

0: Yeah, I was in Boston.
1: We have the best grand prizes ever.
2: Hi, guys. Good morning. I saw yesterday on Instagram that there's back-to-back songs that are going to be played of Olivia Rodrigo to be Caller 25 and win tickets. And I was wondering, does Caller 25 calling start at the end of the second song or when we hear the second song start playing? I really want to get this right, so I hope you guys see this.
3: Yeah, listen up. Any two Olivia Rodrigo songs, mm-hmm. when the second song starts, mm-hmm. you call. It's okay. That easy.
4: That was a good question.
1: That was though. A hot tip.
3: That's a great question. Yeah. Yes. And people have been leaving talkbacks for these tickets for like the last 4 months. Every day. I know the contesting kind of varies. Sometimes it's a call-in. You have to listen to pay attention, you know, but it's a hot ticket.
2: I really, really want Olivia Rodrigo tickets. Please. It's literally my dream. I really want Olivia Rodrigo tickets. I'm begging you. I really want Olivia Rodrigo tickets. Please, please, please. It's my dream.
4: Well, for the record, I just want to let everybody know, Justin always has a pocket full of tickets.
3: Yeah,
4: so
3: right.
4: Just contact Justin personally.
3: Please. And, he's kidding.
4: Yeah, he'll make it happen. It was a beautiful weekend, wasn't it?
1: It was.
4: You were
1: was,
4: on the Cape, Lise.
1: Lots of sunshine. We were playing golf on Saturday. The kids came down. We all played. It was actually really, really lovely. So.
4: Wow, the Cape.
1: Yep.
4: How was the traffic?
1: It was pretty bad on Friday going down, but it was fine yesterday.
4: You know, we've got the Olivia Rodrigo double play. Over the weekend, Justin, you had a double play. You went to Topsfield Fair and Canopy Lake.
3: Yeah, I did both. Yeah, I love the Topsfield Fair. We had a great time there. I ate so much food. Mm. It was so good. And then we left and went right to Spooky World at Canopy, which is fun too, by the way.
4: I'm sorry, it was a triple play?
3: Yeah. They have 5 haunted houses at Canopy. It's pretty good.
1: And the kids went in. The haunted house?
3: Well, my son did. My daughter, we dropped my daughter off. She's only 4. She doesn't.
4: Okay.
1: That's,
3: She's only 4.
4: Producer Riley, you went way up north.
5: I was up at Stowe doing Billy's Nightmare leaf peeping.
4: Oh, God.
1: Oh, I love that. Stowe, Vermont?
5: Yeah. Me and a friend went up like the mountain on the gondola to look at all the trees.
3: Oh, wow. Yeah. That's so funny. I was watching football with my friend yesterday, and he literally said, who are the people that go leaf peeping?
4: Yeah.
5: Me.
1: Yeah, but did you turn into a hike?
5: Nope.
1: Nope, just peeping.
5: No hiking, literally up the gondola, right back down.
1: Oh, I love that.
5: It was, the amount of people that were there was, when I tell you this weekend was Billy's Nightmare, the drive was like 5 hours up.
4: Oh my God.
5: And then it was like an hour and a half to wait to get up the gondola and then about an hour to get back down when I was up there for like 5 minutes.
1: Oh my God, I love Stowe though. Isn't it so pretty?
5: Oh my God, it was gorgeous.
1: The town's amazing.
4: Oh, beautiful.
1: Great restaurants.
4: If and then you we have saw a helicopter.
5: Okay, Bill.
4: Yeah.
5: And then we saw cows, Highland cows.
4: That I like.
5: On the Von Trapp family farm. It was really cool. Yeah,
3: sounds good.
6: This month, as autumn is in full bloom in much of the nation, the weekends will be devoted by many of you to leaf peeping and football. Sorry, leaf peeping? Is that something we do now?
4: Yeah, you got it right in your backyard.
3: I've never gone leaf peeping.
4: Look in the backyard, and there it is, foliage.
3: Yeah, but leaf you know peeping. What? If it makes you happy, it's all that matters.
4: Yeah.
1: Exactly.
4: So, Michelle and I had our anniversary weekend getaway.
1: It looked really nice.
4: I got to give shout-outs to the inn at Good Harbor Beach in Gloucester. Oh, my God.
1: The video that you posted of the deck, that looks like a restaurant deck, and that was your own personal deck?
4: It's funny. Everybody who asked me about the deck, because we posted it on Instagram, said, oh, is that the communal deck for the whole? No. That is the deck just for the room that we were in.
3: The king suite.
1: That's amazing.
4: It was ridiculous. So we walked the beach a lot, okay, over the weekend, Good Harbor Beach. Just magnificent. The sun rises, the sun sets. It was
7: at the beach.
4: You know it. So randomly, we run into a woman on the beach as we're walking. And
7: at
4: she,
7: the beach.
4: Yeah. And she comes running over and said, oh, Billy and Michelle. Oh, it turns out the woman grew up with Michelle and went to school with Michelle. And we got to talking, and she says to me, you know, I've been in the studio on the morning show at KISS. I said, really? I said, why? I said, you were doing something about weird body parts, and I brought my third nipple into the studio.
3: What?
4: She said, I called in, and I came in because I have, you know, you hear about third nipples, but she had one, and she showed it to us.
1: Doesn't Mark Wahlberg have the same thing?
4: Very good point. Yes, Mark has 3. Harry Styles has 4 nipples. Carrie Underwood has 3. And Bradley Cooper has
3: Multiple. He doesn't say nipples. Exactly how many he has, but multiple.
4: Yeah.
1: And you just met this woman on the beach and she came up to you and said that?
4: Yeah. She's known Michelle since they were kids, but then said, you know, I was in your studio once.
3: Wow.
4: And she decided to share her third nipple with us.
3: So you were talking nipples?
4: At the beach. Yep. Right there on the beach.
3: Well, a lot of people have a lot of weird, you know, body parts.
4: Yes.
3: Weird body things going. I have no nipples.
4: That's right.
1: Yeah. Why?
3: Yeah. Yeah. Well, they come out sometimes because I had surgery on my chest.
1: Oh, so they took them off?
3: Well, they had to go in through my nipple.
1: So
3: when I had the consultation, they said, how much do you like your nipples? I said, well, I don't like my breasts. They said, we're going to cut through them and they might disappear. So there's really nothing there, although sometimes they do come out once in a great while.
4: Begs the question, what's weirder, multiple nipples or none at all?
1: You can have them tattooed on, can't you?
3: I mean, I'm not a big nipple person. Okay. I don't care. My wife doesn't seem to mind.
1: Okay.
3: Yeah. Yeah. I'm not, Lisa, she's
1: Dr.
3: looking
1: Sean.
3: At my nipple. Stop looking at my nipple.
1: I'm not looking at my nipple.
3: I just caught you.
4: No, I'm looking at them right
1: I think
4: now.
1: Dr. Sean could probably, the plastic surgeon to the stars could probably.
4: Maybe he's removed nipples for some reason.
3: Maybe. Maybe. But yeah, that's my weird body thing.
4: So begs the question, what's weirder? No nipples or multiple nipples? Or do you have any weird body parts? If you're listening, 877. 617-1108 or the best place, send us some talkbacks.
3: Yeah.
4: Okay.
3: Please. And be nice, will you?
4: He says she ain't had no nipples.
3: Well, they come out sometimes.
4: Oh, what a game. Patriots win in Buffalo in that brand new stadium up there in Buffalo. We're going to take you to the game, give you all of the highlights here from some of the players. We'll do that next. Hang in.
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8: 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Again, it's sold out. 495 northbound, there's a crash right at the Merrimack rest area, backing things up about 15 minutes, 20-minute ride on the expressway northbound, same thing on Route 24 heading into 93. For Kiss 108, I'm Lisa Donovan.

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2: So don't forget, we've got Jingle Ball sold out. Jingle Ball tickets coming up at 7:10 this morning. And we're kicking off the Olivia Rodrigo double play, which is huge. She's got three shows coming to TD Garden. So when you hear two Olivia Rodrigo songs in a row, you'll be caller 25. You'll get a pair of tickets to the show, but you'll qualify for tickets to all three of Olivia's shows in Boston.
3: That is so huge.
4: And I'm looking ahead here. I do see an Olivia Rodrigo song coming up just after 7 o'clock.
3: Oh, all right. So keep listening.
4: Early listeners.
2: What a contest. Huh? Imagine tickets. If you're an Olivia Rodrigo fan, and everybody is.

0: massive.
1: All three shows.
2: Might as well camp out there.
3: Yeah. Yeah.
1: How about those Patriots? They beat the Bills in Buffalo in their brand new stadium, by the way, 29-26, the final. The highlight for me was that ridiculous catch in the end zone. Efton Chisholm, a one-hander on the run.
4: Third and five for New England. May, out of the pocket, launches downfield to the end zone. Oh, what a grab by Chisholm. Touchdown, Patriots.
1: I'm like, that's not possible.
2: I didn't think he caught it.
1: Does he have glue on his hand? Like, what on earth?
2: I did not think he caught it. I mean, no way that's a catch.
1: Yeah.
2: I couldn't believe it.
1: Wow. Here was Chisholm after the game.
5: When I'm out there and, you know, the ball's in the air, I kind of black out. I kind of in that little flow state. You know, I saw it in the air. Drake gave me an opportunity, and I just, you know, you got to come down with those opportunities. You don't know how many you get, so just trying to take advantage of all of them. I knew I just kind of put my hand up there and tracked it all the way in, and, you know, it just stuck. So I'm just blessed. I can't. I'm just so happy, you know, to have all the hard work that, you know, we've put in as a team and as a group, and then for things to go the way they did.
1: Now, listen,
2: nasty.
1: I love his casual attitude. There was nothing casual about that catch.
2: I mean, he showed up. Biggest play of his short career.
1: Meanwhile, C.J. Gardner of the Bills. Not giving Chisholm any credit, really. Listen to this jerk.
6: A hell of a catch. Probably won't hear from him again, respectfully. And I say that with a lot of confidence because it's like, he didn't put his confidence in his best player. If that's what he'll throw it, he'll throw it to Dobbs or somebody. But they won the game, whatever. They ain't do shit better than us. We got to play better. And they can mark that. We'll be back to see them again at the end of the year. Yeah. So they would have that same energy. And they put up, what, 20-something points? They barely scored. They struggled all game. So a practice squad player made a hell of a play. That's all I'm going to tell you. You do it again, you probably won't make it again.
1: Okay, dude. They beat you in your park, okay? It's a big win for them. You were undefeated before the Patriots came to town, which is similar to last year, right?
2: Yeah. Yes. Yeah, exactly.
0: Totally.
2: Remember, it was a game in Buffalo. We won, and then we started winning all the time. By the way, Chisholm was an undrafted free agent, like you said, from last year. Helped on special teams, and look, he showed up. He's being compared to Julian Edelman, Danny Amendola.
1: Wow.
0: It's that gutsy role. Yeah.
1: Amazing day for the Patriots. Drake May, 3 touchdown passes. Keep in mind, the Pats were without Barmore. They were without Christian Gonzalez. Huge win for the Patriots, and Coach Vrabel went nuts in the locker room.
7: I couldn't be more proud to be your f-ing coach, to compete, to fight. Okay, we are going to fight until they cut our f-ing hands off. Okay, I promise you, until they f-ing chop them off, we're going to f-ing fight, and we're going to f-ing swing.
1: All right, Coach.
2: I love it. I love that energy. He even got a penalty during the game.
1: Yeah.
2: He was all wound up.
1: Chop their hands off.
2: Wow. So look at that. We have the Pats coach, which we
7: fight
2: love.
7: Until they cut our f-ing hands off. Okay? I promise you. Until they f-ing chop them off, we're going to f-ing fight, and we're going to f-ing swing.
2: And then we have our coach here at Kiss 108.
8: I will chop the heads off their pets.
0: Oh, boy.
2: You know, it's just kind of legendary two stuff. Different sides of things.
0: Very
2: there.
0: True.
2: Yeah.
1: Drake May again, 3 touchdown passes. Great day, but he still says one game at a time.
9: You know, it's every week in the NFL. You know, you get a chance to, you know, the highs and the lows, and Coach always says, don't ride the roller coaster. And that's what we're going to buy into and know we got a lot of work left to do.
1: Yeah.
0: Well, this is good. This is a good confidence boost. It's exactly what they needed.
2: Yeah.
0: Let's go.
2: A little more energy there, Drake. Come on.
8: Yeah. I will chop the heads off their pets. Yeah.
2: A little more.
1: Ride the roller coaster.
0: Yes.
1: Man.
2: Yeah. Huge win, huge confidence booster.
0: Yeah.
2: The Raiders are not going to be easy. This is a tough schedule.
1: Mm-hmm. Yeah. They said that going into the season. It's not going to be like last year. They had an easy schedule, went all the way to the Super Bowl, a tougher schedule this year. Yeah, they'll play the Raiders. 1 o'clock kickoff Sunday at home in Foxborough.
10: What up, morning crew? Noah the Caddy here. Man, what a game. I told myself that if the Pats pulled off the miracle win, I'd do the voice of Logan audition. So I sent in the video, and Riley, I was wearing a really old, beat-up Bruins sweatshirt that I've had forever. Mm-hmm. So let's go.
2: Let's go. Yeah, the contest ended, so he got it in by yesterday. Yesterday, the contest has ended as far as entries, voiceoflogan.com. Now they're going to kind of narrow them down.
0: Yes.
2: And October 19th, they're going to bring the 5 finalists into this studio. You're going to meet them, hear from them, and they're going to record their audition again with me.
0: Fine.
1: Wow.
2: Isn't that cool?
0: It is cool.
1: God, so final round.
2: Oh, yep. Yeah.
1: Final five.
2: Oh, I got so many submissions over the weekend.
3: 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This city runs on iced coffee, raw ambition, and unbeatable team spirit. So let's go. Whether you're grabbing a lobster roll by the harbor, waiting online for a cannoli in the North End, heading out to Gloucester for a little salt air, or paying your respects to the Green Monster like it's a sacred landmark, because it is. We're wicked glad you're here.
2: She was pretty good.
0: She was good. Massport has a lot in store now, a lot of work ahead of
2: them. Oh, my God.
0: Thousands and thousands of entries.
1: I think it's over 6,000
2: yeah,
1: now.
2: Yeah, it's upwards.
1: Wow.
2: So, yeah, again, the contest closed yesterday as far as entering, but October 19th, they're going to bring the five finalists in. That's so cool. I've been watching so many people on Instagram, especially influencers and all them doing
1: it.
2: Oh,
1: yeah.
2: Really, you know who did it for us? Your cousin from Boston. You know your cousin from Boston?
1: Yeah.
11: Your cousin from Boston.
2: Sam
1: he
2: Adams,
1: finally
2: baby.
1: Did it?
2: Yep.
12: Welcome to Logan Guy, front door to the capital of heart, hustle, and hometown pride. This city runs on iced coffee, raw ambition, and an unbeatable team spirit. So let's go. Whether you're grabbing a lobster roll by the harbor, waiting in line for a cannoli on the North End, heading out to Gloucester for a little salt air, or paying your respects to the Green Monster like it's a sacred landmark, because it is. We're wicked glad you're here, unless you're a New York Yankee fan, and in which case, there's a flight back to New York every 15 minutes. Cheers.

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1: Well, Jingle Ball sold out officially on Friday, but you can win a pair of tickets coming up at 7:10 this morning. You're going to need the keyword and be caller 25. But first, we've got Bill's news.
2: Good morning. It is Monday, October 5th. It's going to turn sunny today. Breezy, though, today. Highs in the 60s. Sunny tomorrow. Highs about 60 degrees. And then we could see our first frost early Wednesday morning, but climbing into the 60s. And we could hit 70 degrees by Thursday. Other stories. The Coast Guard suspending its search for the six people on board that medical flight, Bermuda to Boston.
3: Our thoughts are with the people on board the aircraft, their families, friends, and loved ones during this difficult time.
2: Yeah, reports say a mother and son were on board coming to Boston for treatment. And the town of Marblehead this morning mourning the loss of 17-year-old Owen Coyne, who suffered a brain hemorrhage. Owen was a three-sport athlete and co-captain of the football team. There was a vigil for Owen last night.
4: I was his biggest cheerleader. I was so excited for, you know, what was to come after Marblehead. And so that we won't be able to witness those goals come to fruition.
2: Yeah, he was going on to Williams College to play football. Other stories, latest on the failed execution of death row inmate Krista Pike last week. Her lawyer is asking that her sentence be reduced to life in prison. She's still in critical condition, by the way. Lisa Donovan checks the drive next.
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1: Your shot at sold out Jingle Ball tickets is coming in just a few minutes at 7:10. There's an accident. It just happened in Brockton, 24 northbound at Route 27. Another crash on 95 southbound at Route 38 in Woburn. And then a north

0: Now, the entertainment update with Billy Costa on Kiss 108.
1: Okay, let's start with a pair of Jingle Ball tickets. By the way, in case you missed it, Jingle Ball sold out the other day in minutes.
2: It did.
3: It did.
1: Okay. As it does every single year. But we've got a pair of tickets right now for caller 25. The number to call is 877-617-1108.
3: Bill, I just want to interrupt you and say everyone's calling for the Olivia Rodrigo double play. There's a lot going on right now.
1: Yeah.
3: We just played Olivia Rodrigo, but only one time. You're listening for back-to-back Olivia Rodrigo songs. Be caller 25 for that. You go to one of her shows and qualify to go to all three nights at the Garden. That could happen at any time.
1: So okay.
3: For people that are calling for Olivia, that did not just happen. That was only once. Gotcha.
1: You got to pay attention to the Billy and Lisa morning show, okay? There's always, always something going on. So maybe what have we got? We got Jingle Ball tickets right now, and we've got the Olivia Rodrigo double play. There's something for everyone every minute of the Billy and Lisa Morning Show, right, Lisa?
2: Exactly. Are you doing a keyword to win the Jingle Ball tickets?
1: The keyword is sellout.
3: Oh, I thought it was going to be got him.
1: Got him! Sellout is the keyword, all right? And while we wait for caller 25, no big surprise. The movie Verity won the box office over the weekend, $35 million. Dakota Johnson in the movie and hosted Saturday Night Live this weekend and was joined on stage by her bestie, Taylor Swift.
4: Some people leave concerts with merch, and I leave concerts with a 2.5-year relationship. But I have really good friends. They don't judge me for dating these men. They're actually really supportive.
5: I'm not your therapist, actually. You just show up once a week at my house with an empty bottle of wine and ask if I want some.
4: Yeah, well, I have manners.
5: And then you flop on my couch and overshare, and every so often I just say, damn, that's crazy.
4: Is that not a therapist?
5: And then I go, well, you know, oh, it's getting late, I should probably go to bed. And then you say,
4: sleepover, yay!
1: Speaking of showing up at the house, didn't we have that story a few weeks ago where Dakota Johnson did show up at Taylor's house in New York?
2: She did with Machine Gun Kelly.
3: That's a rough night.
2: Another musician.
3: That's got to be a rough night.
1: Oh, boy.
3: Yeah, she talked a lot about dating the musicians.
1: Yeah.
3: I just feel like after like three damn that's crazies in a conversation, you got to pick up the hint.
2: Yeah.
3: If someone's talking to you and telling you something and you say, damn, that's crazy. Like three times.
1: Yeah.
3: Like three times, that's like, okay.
1: Yeah.
3: They don't want to hear it.
1: By the way, Taylor over the weekend also released a behind-the-scenes video of her Patient Zero music video. In it, Dakota talks about her friendship with Taylor. Here it is.
4: Sometimes when you work with your friends, it can really go south. And it'll, you know, like, affect your friendship. But she and I work really well together.
1: Yeah.
2: Who knew they were so close, right? Between Gigi Hadid and Cara Delevingne and
3: the Haim
2: sisters.
1: So who's next?
2: No, but here's the question. Who is her real bestie, right? They all think that they are Taylor's best friend.
3: Yeah.
2: It's a gift.
1: Wow.
2: It's Taylor has a gift.
3: It's got to be Travis.
2: Well, other than Travis, right?
3: Well, right now, this week, it's Dakota.
2: Right.
3: Could change next week.
2: So funny.
1: Yeah, or it could be besties for life.
2: Yeah.
3: Yeah.
1: That could happen, too.
3: Don't ever say that again, please.
2: Can I give

0: out one fun fact about Verity? Because sure. You were talking about how it's number one sure. at the box office. Anne Hathaway, who, by the way, is very pregnant right now, she had her third number one opening weekend of the year. She had Devil Wears Prada, Odyssey, and now Verity. That is huge, right?
1: Yeah. I mean, they saw this coming. This, although, by the way, the Tom Cruise movie.
0: Yeah, it didn't do that well.
1: Oh. I mean, woof. They're saying it tanked. Digger.
0: Well, we talked about it on Friday.
1: Yeah. Oh. Taylor, of course, was honored for the movie Video for Patient Zero. That's why she at the VMAs got that award for directorial partnership. And Dakota Johnson, Colin Farrell are both in the movie. Mm-hmm. They talk about it right here.
2: The joy she has with her creative engine, which is a really significant creative engine, the joy she has with it is really quite humbling, actually. It's very moving.
3: It's fun to watch her at work. I love her as a director.
1: Yeah. So they're all in love.
4: It's like a love
0: fest. Just, it really
1: it's
0: is.
1: Just everybody's so in love with each other.
4: Yeah. Oh, yeah.
1: Besties for life.
4: Well, for absolute life. Bill and I.
1: Besties for life.
5: Yeah.
1: Paul McCartney was on Kimmel Friday night, and he talked about performing at Taylor and Travis's wedding.
6: You were at Taylor Swift's wedding. You sang at Taylor Swift's wedding. Did you know that you were going to sing going in? Was that one of the deals?
7: Yep, she asked me to do it.
6: She did. Yeah. What song did you sing there?
7: I Want to Hold Your Hand.
6: Oh, that's great. That was her request, or she asked you to pick a song?
7: Yeah, that was, yeah. And I said, you should, because she was on stage. I said, you should sing along, and you should sing it to your man.
1: It's funny how we're getting these little snippets from the wedding, huh?
0: Right.
4: Yeah.
1: Nothing significant, but little snippets. It must be cool just to call Paul McCartney and have him perform at the wedding.
0: So she had Paul McCartney. She had Stevie Nicks.
4: Yep.
0: That's huge.
4: And Travis sang too, apparently.
0: Hmm.
4: And Taylor.
1: I don't know if you want Travis.
4: No.
1: You know what I mean?
4: You definitely don't want
1: especially
4: that.
1: If he's got a few in him.
4: They probably just edit
1: all of
4: that
1: a sudden
4: out.
1: He's up on stage.
8: Yeah. Vegas,
4: no, you don't want that.
0: It's a no. Little...
4: I like that song, though. It's a good Beatles song.
9: I wanna hold your hand.
1: Wow.
4: A classic.
1: That could be a first for us. A little clip of a Beatles song.
4: Well, it goes along with the story.
1: Absolutely.
4: And it's about hand-holding, which is a special thing, you know?
8: We are going to fight until they cut our f***ing hands off. Okay? I promise you. Until they f***ing chop them off, we're going to f***ing fight. And we're going to f***ing swing.
9: I wanna
1: there's a lot of hand conversation on the show this morning. Someone has hands, the others are missing their hands.
4: Yeah, yeah.
1: Wow.
4: By the way, at 7:30, we want to know what your weird body part is.
1: Yeah.
4: That's something we asked for earlier, and we want to know right now. Leave us a talk back, because Bill met a triple nipple this weekend. We'll tell that story at 7:30.
1: And by the way, if you're calling in or even sending a talk back, you can remain anonymous. If like
0: right.
1: your
0: do you have
1: weird
0: like a weird
1: body part
0: do you have a weird
1: is,
0: finger?
1: Yeah,
0: or
1: if it's compromising at all. just be anonymous.
4: Like a stumpy little finger.
1: So we're talking about Verity, the movie. Don't forget Anne Hathaway is in the movie. She's been doing the press around the movie several months pregnant and says she got her lead from Rihanna.
10: I think we have Rihanna to thank. She changed the game. And when I saw her, what she was doing with her maternity style, I just realized that I just needed to use my imagination and go out there and have more fun.
1: Okay.
4: Well, she did the Super Bowl pregnant.
0: She did. She announced it to the world on stage.
1: She's been everywhere, but she's so good. Harry Styles back at Madison Square Garden this weekend. Talking about pregnancy. He helped guess the gender of a woman's child.
11: As a sign that says, kissed all the time, now I'm pregnant. Think you were doing a little more than kissing later. Congratulations, by the way. Congrats. Is it your first one? You're excited? Good. Is there a surprise? Kind of. Okay, I won't ask anymore.
1: It's a fella.
4: Huh?
1: Every time you play Harry, I can't help but think of who threw the chicken nugget.
4: You love that.
11: Who threw the chicken nugget?
0: Yeah, that was the last tour.
4: I just, the one thing I love about Harry Styles is this residency is him walking. That's that's the story to me. He's walking through New York.
0: I love it.
4: And walks right to Madison Square. He's not taking a limo. He's not surrounded by bodyguards. He just walks by himself.
1: Doesn't act like a superstar.
0: He just looks so healthy too, right? In his little short shorts.
4: Yep.
0: Right?
4: Keeps his head down.
0: So cute.
4: Walks right in.
1: Speaking of healthy.
0: Mm-hmm.
1: Have you guys seen the recent pictures of our buddy Ryan Seacrest?
0: Oh, I showed Billy this morning of the post on Instagram this weekend.
4: Yeah.
0: All right, can you explain that six-pack? Like, how does he even get that?
1: I think it's an eight-pack.
4: Well, he's dialed in for sure, nutrition-wise. As far as any other supplements that he's taking, I can't speak to. But let's just say he probably has the best of the best.
0: Okay.
4: Stuff that we can't even get.
0: Yeah, that's what it seems like. Yeah.
1: And he's working 24/7.
4: Yeah.
0: Yeah.
4: A lot of hard work.
1: Man. Tate McRae, we mentioned the other day, has a perfume, her first, Tate 01. She's going to be on Fallon Wednesday night, and I'm guessing she'll bring samples. It's always nice
0: Probably.
1: To bring samples.
4: Okay. Looking forward to that.
1: Yeah. Oh, and now this, I have a shout out. You know my best buddy Dookie from childhood and his wife Sandra? Well, their daughter Mary got engaged over the weekend.
0: Oh, my gosh. Oh,
4: congratulations, Mary.
0: Yeah, congratulations.
1: Big proposal, big engagement over the weekend.
0: Can we say who the guy is? No?
1: Well, I can say his name.
0: Okay.
1: Justin.
4: She's marrying a Justin?
1: Yes.
4: I love that.
1: Yep.
0: All right.
4: Yeah, baby.
1: So congratulations to Mary and Justin and to Dookie and Sandra.
4: Yeah.
1: Big event over the weekend.
4: Will you be going to that wedding?
1: You think I have a choice?
4: Right, you have to. It's your best friend.
1: Yeah, I'm going.
4: Yeah.
1: I can't wait to go.
4: Yep.
1: Yeah, they've already got a date, I think.
0: Oh, good for
4: them. Really?
1: Yeah. We're brought to you by the 99 Restaurants. Big on flavor, big on comfort, and big on value. 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You gotta love the nines, and there you go. Let's go to Heidi. Heidi is in the town of Chilton.
4: It's Clinton, but
5: Clinton.
4: It's okay.
1: Oh,
5: my bad.
1: It says Chilton. There is a town called
0: there
1: Chilton.
0: Is.
4: It's Charlton, but she's in Clinton. Good morning, Heidi.
5: Good morning. How are you?
1: Good, Heidi. Where the hell is Clinton?
5: It's near Worcester?
1: Of course it is. It always is.
0: Yeah.
1: All right, Heidi.
5: It's about 20 minutes from Worcester.
1: There you go. You're caller 25. You have the key word for us?
5: Sellout.
1: Sellout is the key word because, of course, Jingle Ball is completely sold out. Hang on, Heidi. Do not hang up. We'll give you all the instructions you need to be at Jingle Ball December 13th. There we go.
4: Yeah, it sold out fast on Friday. So your only way in to the sold out show is to win every morning, 7:10, one place right here, Kiss 108.

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2: We're asking the question this morning, do you have any weird body parts? The number here at the Billy and Lisa Morning Show is 877-617-1108. Or they can send, or you can send talkbacks to Justin. And Justin, it so happens you've got a weird thing because you're missing your nipples.
3: Okay.
2: Yeah. Yeah. It's kind of weird, all right?
3: Yeah. Well, I wasn't born like that. I had surgery done on my chest.
2: Yeah.
3: I used to be a lot bigger, and I had what's called gynecomastia surgery. When they went in, they had to go in through my nipples. So the doctor had warned me that

0: I would basically lose them, potentially. And I did for the most part. There's really nothing there, although sometimes they do come out.
1: Oh, that's interesting.
2: What?
1: Yeah. What makes them come out?
0: Not what you think. It's not, no, it's not what you think. It's okay. Not in those moments. Just right, randomly.
1: Well, yeah. I was just asking.
0: They'll come out, but, you know, they stay hidden for sure.
2: Yeah.
0: But, you know, it's one or
1: like,
0: the other.
1: Like when it gets cold out or something? Or?
0: I will say that, yeah, when I get out of the cold plunge at night, they tend to come
2: up. They pop.
1: Well, that would make sense, yeah. Right? You're in the ice bath.
0: Otherwise, they're just inverted.
2: So I was going to say, so what you're saying is they're inverted. They exist.
0: Yeah.
2: They've gone into hiding.
0: But they like stay deep inside my chest. Yeah. So,
2: by the way, are we ever going to get to see them?
0: No.
2: Refuse to show us.
0: No, I have a race this weekend, actually, for High Rocks in Boston, and it's very common for the racers to take their shirts off.
2: Okay. So we have to go there if we want to see your non-nipples.
0: They do it not just to look cooler, but also, you know, that much sweating can upset the nipples. So my partner that I'm going is taking his shirt off. I will not take my shirt off.
2: Okay.
0: I will not.
2: All right. Okay.
1: When you had the surgery, did they like tell you that could happen?
0: Yeah, he said it was a good chance that it would happen, and I had to decide whether I really wanted nipples or if I wanted a flatter chest.
2: Yeah.
1: But Billy, this came about because you ran into some woman on the beach this weekend up in Gloucester.
2: Yeah, very, very strange, a random sighting. We were walking the beach, a Good Harbor Beach in Gloucester, and a woman started shouting and coming toward us. Oh my God, Billy and Michelle. She came over. She was very nice. Kristen was her name. And apparently she and Michelle grew up together. They went to school together. But at some point she says, you know, I've been in the studio with you guys. And I said, really? I said, why? He said, because you were doing a segment about weird body parts, and I came in to show you my third nipple. So that must be kind of common.
0: Do you remember?
2: Extra nipples. I remember doing a body part thing.
0: You don't remember her triple nipple, though?
2: No, but I did see it. She was kind enough to show us.
0: Hold up. On the beach?
2: What?
0: On the beach?
1: She showed you this weekend?
2: No, when she came in the studio.
0: Oh, that's what I mean. So you remember the triple nipple.
1: So she took, she took her shirt off?
2: In the studio? She just kind of lifted or pulled it down, and there it was.
1: Well, there are a lot of celebrities that actually have this. Like we said earlier in the show, Mark Wahlberg, you know, famously.
2: He's got three.
1: Bradley Cooper and Harry Styles.
2: Now, they're saying Bradley Cooper has multiple nipples, so he could have more than three.
0: Harry Styles has four. That's what he said.
2: Wow.
0: I don't know what those look like, but yeah, I thought you meant, at least I thought he meant she pulled off her shirt on the beach.
1: Right, that's what I thought too. I'm like, wow, that's
2: actually
0: that would have been good.
2: I think she started to.
0: See, that would have been a good story.
2: Yeah, she started to, but her husband was standing right there and I think gave her a look or something.
0: Right.
2: Kristen, you know what? If you're listening, and I know she does, feel free to call us or send us a
3: at the beach.
2: Yeah.
1: Zac Efron does too.
2: Oh, really?
1: Yep. I'm just looking up the names. Pierce Morgan.
0: A lot of people have weird things going on. Sometimes some are like mine, where they come later on in life, or they're born with, extra fingers.
4: My son was born polydactyl on all four extremities. He had 12 fingers and 12 toes. We had them removed at 6 months. Three of them were functional. One was not. So kind of odd.
1: Wait, what does that mean?
0: So he had 12 fingers and 12 toes.
1: Okay.
0: So he had four extra parts.
1: And
0: three were functional, one was not.
1: Okay, so he couldn't move the toe.
0: Yeah.
2: That's weird because you can never high five.
0: Oh, right.
2: Right? You're doing a high six.
0: Yeah, essentially. doesn't match up.
1: Right. And I wonder if when you go and get like a manicure, if they like charge you more.
2: Yeah. I always wondered that, like if you were missing an appendage, and do they charge you less for four versus five? When you go
0: question.
2: In for nails or whatever.
1: Well, if we have a manicurist listening, maybe they could call in.
0: That's going to be an upcharge.
2: See what I mean? It takes you longer.
0: It's extra work.
5: We're talking about weird body parts, and you guys just brought up the Ryan Seacrest picture. Did anybody else see how massive his nipples were? Not like big, like pepperoni. Like, they stuck out like Pinocchio.
2: Oh, no, I didn't. Lisa, you have that picture.
1: I have the picture. I'm going to pull it up for
2: you. Okay.
0: I'm looking at it right now.
2: A very small framed fella, but giant nipples.
0: They are pretty. Wow. They are poking out quite a bit, I will say.
1: Well, is it because of like, he's basically, I mean, he's so lean right now.
2: Yeah.
1: That maybe that's what's making it look larger.
2: So in the throes of passion, he could actually poke you in the eye.
0: Bill, you got to see these things. They're poking out. I'm on his Instagram, Ryan Seacrest. Oh, my God. That's crazy. They are.
2: Which one of us has Ryan's phone number?
0: I believe you do.
1: We can get in touch with him.
2: Yeah. First of all, we need to congratulate him and compliment him on his incredible physique.
0: Yeah, he looks great, although he's sucking his stomach in. I can see that.
2: Oh, no, don't go there, dude. Okay, wait a minute. I'm getting my first look at the nipples. Oh, yeah,
1: wow,
2: those will poke you right in the
1: protruding.
2: Eye.
1: Protruding. What's going on there?
2: He could hang a shirt on those.
0: Oh, yeah.
1: I know. It looks like the Skims nipple bra, you know, that's sold out.
0: Yeah. Those are dangerous weapons.
2: God, if I had that physique, I would never put a shirt on.
0: Right.
2: Like, I would go to a wedding shirtless. Like, whatever.
0: If I had nipples like that, I'd be at my race this weekend. No.
2: You'd take your shirt off.
0: I'd be fully naked.
2: Yeah.
0: Yeah, showing everybody.
2: Wow. How does he do that?
0: I have no idea. All right, 877-617-1108. That is our phone number if you want to talk to us. I see people calling in right now, or if you just want to get your voice heard on the radio, on this radio program, hit the iHeartRadio app, TalkBack feature, that red microphone button. You have a weird body part, or you know someone with a weird body part, we want to hear your story. Make it good. It's Kiss 108. For just a chance.

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2: 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This is what I love about the Billy and Lisa Morning Show. A few minutes ago, we were talking about a woman I ran into on Good Harbor Beach in Gloucester, and she had a third nipple.
3: Mm.
2: This is what I love about the show. Her name was Kristen, and Kristen is now on the phone.
3: Wait, hold on. She's on the phone right now?
2: Yes.
3: Triple nipple? All right.
4: Okay, Mrs. Triple Nipple.
2: Kristen.
5: Oh, my goodness. Oh, my goodness.
3: Good morning.
5: I don't know who I'm going to kill first. I'm
2: going
5: for my husband.
2: Okay, Kristen, I need to ask a question right at the outset, okay? On the beach, we ran into my wife, Michelle, and I, and apparently you and Michelle grew up together, and you were very nice, by the way. But at one point you said, you know, I've been on the morning show, and I brought my third nipple. Now, but I'm trying
5: to... Whoa. Nope.
2: Never
5: told you the story. That was my husband.
2: Oh, okay. All right.
3: That's his fault.

0: fault then, Kristen.
1: Okay.
2: That was double secret probation. Oh. He shared that with you.
1: Oh, so he dimed you out. Oh. But I need to ask, on the beach yesterday, Kristen, I'm trying to remember, did you show us your third nipple?
2: You did ask me to, but I said no.
0: Of course he did. Of course he did, Kristen.
3: That's so
0: we deal with him every day. We know.
2: You wanted me to, and I said, out of respect for Michelle, I am not going to do it here on the beach.
1: Okay. I'm sure it's lovely. Is it in the vicinity of the other nipples? How does that work? Can it just be anywhere, like even on your back?
2: No, so we think, if my husband shared the story correctly, we think that when I was pregnant with my third, it was like a milk duct, but it was, so when I say that I showed it on air, there was no, it was in my armpit area,
1: sure,
2: a little bit to the side, you know, where I call it my meatloaf, where that fat is, where your bra goes.
0: Oh, right.
1: And, it's the meatloaf,
2: The meatloaf, that's what the Italian, the meatloaf. So it was in that vicinity, and believe it or not, it would excrete milk.
3: No way.
0: Oh. Wait.
3: I was just going to ask you that. So when you had your kids, that was, like, leaking?
1: They had an extra bottle.
2: Yeah, pretty much squirting out,
1: yep. Yeah. Okay, I think we've shared enough.
0: Okay, wow, that that's actually a crazy story, Kristen.
3: That is crazy.
0: She would lactate out of the...
3: I guess so.
0: The meatloaf?
1: Meatloaf! We want it now! Wow. Kristen, I got to be honest. You didn't have to call just because I asked you, but thank you so much for calling, Kristen, and it was wonderful meeting you, and you and your husband were very, very nice.
0: Yeah.
1: This is what we do for a living.
3: That's a lot of sharing.
0: How about Michelle, Billy's wife, texting me a couple minutes ago and goes, I have the triple nipple girl calling me. I'm going to have her call.
1: She's my producer now.
3: I love that.
4: Okay, Mrs. Triple Nipple.
0: Oh, boy. Let's go to Sarah on line two. She's in Weymouth.
1: I'm not sure I want to. This is getting weird, Sarah in Weymouth. Good morning, Sarah.
5: Good morning.
1: What have you got?
5: So just about the, I think Lisa was asking if you go to a nail salon, if you have an extra appendage. Right. I don't, but my mom had to get her leg amputated a few years ago, and she's been to several different nail salons asking for, you know, like a discounted pedicure price, and they have all charged her full price.
1: Really?
3: I find that to be really surprising.
1: Yeah, so one leg and you can't
5: so they'll
1: find...
5: paint.
1: Wow.
5: So yeah, paint her prosthetic foot toenails, but like obviously there's no other care that needs to be done to that leg. Sure. So it's just kind of crazy that they're still charging full price.
0: They're still painting the fake.
3: They're painting the nails, but there's no like, you know, soaking or, you know, anything.
0: Clipping.
3: Like, right.
0: Massaging.
3: Right.
0: Mm.
3: God, that's interesting.
0: That is interesting. I would have thought they'd discount it down.
3: Yeah, I would think so, too.
0: If someone comes in with one leg, it's half the price.
1: Yeah, it's a slam dunk. You're getting half price. It's half of what you normally would have done.
0: A woman has a peg leg.
1: Yeah.
0: Give her a discount.
1: You know, if we have nail people out there, okay, and this is what you do for a living, I want you to volunteer officially for the Billy and Lisa Morning Show. I want you to volunteer to go half price.
0: Okay, I'll second that. I'll second that.
1: If you're missing an appendage, missing a leg, you got to go half price.
0: Yeah.
1: You can become the official, what do we call them? The official
3: nail salon.
1: Nail salon.
0: Technician.
3: Yes. Nail tech.
0: Let's go to Sean in Norton.
1: Okay. I'm almost afraid. But Sean in Norton, good morning. What have you had to add?
6: Hey, my son was the one with the 12 fingers and 12 toes. You said yes, it was the toe that was.
1: All right, slow down, Sean. Okay. Your son has what?
6: My son was the one with the 12 fingers and 12 toes.
0: Oh, yeah. Three were good and one wasn't, right? Or vice versa?
6: Yeah, one of the toes is non-functional, and we didn't want special shoes his whole life.
1: Yeah.
3: Yeah, that makes sense to have them removed.
1: Well, you'd have to have the shoes made because it's a wider...
0: So, let me ask you this. When your son was born, who counted? Were you one of the guys that counted?
6: Let me get you off speed. All right. Can you hear me better?
1: Yeah, that's much better, Sean.
6: So when he was born, you know, everyone says, you know, he's healthy. He's got five fingers and five toes. One of the nurses says, wait a minute. So when she said, wait a minute, we were worried.
1: Oh, boy.
6: And then she pointed out he had 12 fingers and 12 toes. Mm. We had no idea before that

0: Oh, but God, you could really palm a basketball at a young age.
1: That high five joke, because I've kind of said stuff to him throughout his life.
2: Yeah, you got it.
1: I've never thought of that.
0: Yeah, yeah,
1: like,
0: don't
1: you
0: pay attention
1: the best
0: to me.
1: Piano player.
0: Oh,
1: imagine playing piano with six fingers, twelve fingers.
0: That's an advantage, right? You cover right. The keys easier.
3: So true.
1: Right.
2: Wow, how's he doing now, Sean? Good.
1: High five joke. I'm gonna go home to him today and be like, "Hey, man, you couldn't have high fived if we didn't remove them."
2: Thank you, Sean.
0: Okay, I don't really want to have Sean. Credit for that joke.
3: Sean's great.
2: We like the joke.
3: Yeah,
2: that's all
3: good.
2: That matters.
0: Yeah.
2: Yeah. Let's go to Diane in Brookline.
0: Okay. Diane, go ahead. What have you got or what do you don't have?
4: Yeah, hi. So I'm a physician, and I just wanted to share that when we're a fetus, we have a whole, like, milk line, kind of like a puppy, like a dog would. Mm-hmm. And those nipples regress. And then we're usually just come out with two. Mm-hmm. But you can have breast tissue up until your armpits. You can have nipples down by your ribs. Mm-hmm. So it's actually, like, really common.
0: Diane, I have to ask, since you're in the business, are you, how many do you have?
4: Three.
0: Oh, okay. So you're a three nippler, too.
2: You have triple nipple?
4: Yeah.
2: Oh,
4: yeah.
2: Okay.
0: Boy, is she in the right business. Right?
2: Wow.
3: Yeah,
0: it's suddenly feeling awkward to me.
2: Not to me. I love it. What do you mean? This is great.
5: Happy Monday. This is Kim. Oh. I had to think about that body part thing. I mean, I have two nips in there. They're spectacular. But I said, wait a minute. I've got my dreaded C-section fold. I've had three C-sections. I've got the dreaded fold. Learn to embrace it. Those concerts that you can't bring big pocketbooks in, I've learned I can store in there. Pens, pencils, my cell phone, a couple of lipsticks, a protein bar. My only regret, I didn't have a fourth kid because then I would have been able to fit a Diet Coke.

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2: Well, we have a brand new contest. It is Olivia Rodrigo. You're listening for two Olivia Rodrigo songs played back to back. Be caller 25. You win tickets to the show, and it can happen at any time. But first, we've got Bill's news.
3: Good morning. It is Monday, October 5th. It's going to turn sunny today. Breezy, though, today. Highs in the 60s. Sunny tomorrow. Highs about 60 degrees. And then we could see our first frost early Wednesday morning, but climbing into the 60s. And we could hit 70 degrees by Thursday. Other stories. The Coast Guard suspending its search for the six people on board that medical flight, Bermuda to Boston.
4: Our thoughts are with the people on board the aircraft, their families, friends, and loved ones during this difficult time.
3: Yeah, reports say a mother and son were on board coming to Boston for treatment. And the town of Marblehead this morning mourning the loss of 17-year-old Owen Coyne, who suffered a brain hemorrhage. Owen was a three-sport athlete and co-captain of the football team. There was a vigil for Owen last night.
5: I was his biggest cheerleader. I was so excited for, you know, what was to come after Marblehead. And so that we won't be able to witness those goals come to fruition.
3: Yeah, he was going on to Williams College to play football. Other stories, latest on the failed execution of death row inmate Krista Pike last week. Her lawyer is asking that her sentence be reduced to life in prison. She's still in critical condition, by the way. Lisa Donovan checks the drive next.
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1: You're heading out this morning. A few crashes. One in Taunton, 495 northbound at Bay Street. There's a left lane crash in Mansfield on 95 northbound right at the Mansfield rest area. Stop and go volume if you're on the expressway northbound. That will take you about 30 minutes. 93 southbound, that will take you 40 minutes. Heading into the Zakem for Kiss 108, I'm Lisa Donovan.

0: From the Planet Fitness Kiss 108 Studios, we're back with Billy and Lisa in the morning.
1: And if you're just waking up, it's going to be sunny, kind of breezy today, right, Liz?
2: Very breezy, but yeah, temps in the 60s and sunny all week.
1: Oh, we'll take it. And it was a beautiful weekend, too. You got talkbacks in there, Justin?
3: Hey, Justin. I passed a license plate today that read Quadzilla, and it got me thinking that maybe you should have one that reads Quad God.
4: Oh, God.
2: Totally.
1: There you go.
4: No, I'm good. I'm good. People with much bigger legs than me.
1: I don't know, dude. Yours are gigantic.
4: Well, I got to put them to good use this weekend because I'm doing High Rocks Boston and very nervous about it.
1: A lot of pressure. This is your first one. This is a crazy event.
4: I think I'm ready for it. I've been training for it. Lisa, I've been running a lot. I think that my engine is okay, is good to go. It's just I've never done it, so it's all new to me.
2: So you're worried that you won't finish?
4: I'm worried about cramping. I'm worried about getting too many penalties. And I'm just worried about what it's going to look like. You know, I've never actually done a race. I do the movements all the time. Every week I train for it. So I'm a little bit nervous, but I think I'll be all right. My son's going to watch with my wife.
1: Ah.
4: So I'll have that pressure. Billy,
1: I'm thinking I want to go see you, but you said don't come. What does that mean?
4: I just don't want to fail in front of you. You know, I look up to you. I don't want,
2: well,
4: you know.
2: Can you explain what High Rocks is?
4: Sure.
2: For it's people that don't know what it is.
4: It's basically running. It's a running race with the obstacles. So you run 8 1-kilometer races, and after each one, you do a functional station, whether that be a sled push, sled pull, burpee broad jumps, lunges, wall balls. So it's basically 8 separate runs, 1 kilometer, which is 0.6 of a mile, with 8 stations.
1: There's a burping event?
4: They're called burpee broad jumps. You know what a burpee is, Bill?
1: Yes,
4: okay. So you jump, and then you do a burpee, and you get up, and you jump again.
2: And is there someone at every station basically saying, like, you did it well or you didn't do it well?
4: Yes, they have refs that watch everything that you do. And that was the big story with the woman that had that accident.
2: Oh, right.
4: Is they let her continue. Remember, she soiled herself?
1: Oh, right.
4: That was a big story.
1: Please don't soil yourself.
4: That's another thing I'm worried about. Well, not that
1: it's
4: extreme.
1: It's not a good look for the show.
4: I've been really training hard. By the way, Drake just posted on Instagram, his trainer did 2 races this weekend in Toronto. A woman, her name is Lauren Bennett. She did 2 in 1 weekend, Drake's trainer.
1: Wow.
4: Thought that was interesting. So, wish me luck,
1: kid.
4: I'd rather you not come, though, Bill. Well, you can come if you want.
1: I think I'd like to come, but, I mean, I don't want to make you uncomfortable.
4: Well, I picture him in my head, God forbid, like a cramp hits. Mm-hmm. And I'm on the ground, and I look up, and I see Bill's face trying to hold it together.
2: Well, he'll be pointing.
4: Look at him right now.
1: No,
4: I'd
1: be walking away.
4: Look at him right now.
1: I don't want to be a part of it.
4: All right, let us pray.
3: I was just calling in because my name is Cheyenne, and I just realized listening to you guys this morning on the radio that I met Billy and Michelle at the beach in Gloucester this weekend.

0: I was walking my dogs, little Poppy and Sprite. Poppy was the little pink one that had the pink dye on it. But
1: you met everybody on the beach.
2: My God, that's so cute.
3: People, Good Harbor Beach is incredible. It's a big social scene. People are walking up and down. They go for the sunrise. They go for the sunset. It's beautiful.
1: So that's not Triple Nipple Girl.
3: Was very nice in her two dogs.
1: This is Cheyenne. All right, let's hear what else she has.
0: So crazy. I listen to you guys every morning, and I just wanted to say it was so nice meeting you. You guys are wonderful, and I hope you enjoyed your weekend.
3: We did.
1: Wow.
3: Shout out to the inn at Good Harbor Beach. Thank you. She was very nice. Everybody on the beach was cool.
1: Yeah.
3: Very peaceful there.
1: Yeah, you told me people up in the morning and at night for the sunsets and sunrise.
3: We woke up one morning at 6:15. And I just looked out the window, and there were already people like in their beach chairs just sitting, waiting for the sunrise.
2: Oh, nice.
1: Oh, that's great.
3: And then they all go back later for the sunset.
1: Oh.
3: Yeah.
1: Interesting.
3: It's a cool place.
1: Shout out to Gloucester. So the Voice of Logan contest, we should mention this, closed yesterday. It's all over. You cannot submit applications anymore to be the Voice of Logan. That is over. But they're going to whittle down the finalists.
2: Oh, they have 6,000, close to 6,000 submissions.
1: Incredible. And how cool is this? October 19th, Massport is going to bring the five finalists into the studio right here.
3: And the big boss is coming in too for Massport, right?
1: There's going to be a lot of important people here for this moment. Not just here locally from Boston, but nationally as well. So the five finalists will be in here with Billy and Lisa. We're going to meet them, hear from them. And then they're going to come in to my studio and record.
2: And then the public can start to vote.
1: And then the public voting begins.
3: Wow.
1: So October 19th is when it's happened.
3: This is like our own idol.
2: It really is.
1: Really is. This thing has just exploded.
2: Of the spoken word. Right?
1: I know.
2: It's true, though.
1: Yep.
3: Yes.
1: And everybody auditioning. Everyone from Ben Affleck to
3: Gronk.
1: The Bruins. Gronk. Julian Edelman. How about this weekend? Your cousin from Boston.
4: Welcome to Logan Guy. Front door to the capital of heart, hustle, and hometown pride. This city runs on iced coffee, raw ambition, and an unbeatable team spirit. So let's go. Whether you're grabbing a lobster roll by the harbor, waiting in line for a cannoli on the north end, heading out to Gloucester for a little salt air, or paying your respects to the Green Monster like it's a sacred landmark, because it is, we're wicked glad you're here. Unless you're a New York Yankee fan, and in which case, there's a flight back to New York every 15 minutes. Cheers.
3: Yeah, that's our cousin.
5: From Boston. Yeah.
6: Your cousin.
5: From Boston.
1: Oh, man, that's so funny. By the way, you can keep, I know you can't enter anymore, but you can use our talkbacks to audition, you know.
3: Absolutely.
1: Just so that we can hear it.
2: Absolutely.
1: Yeah, we would love that. Again, October 19th, live in studio, the five finalists. That's going to be exciting.
3: I can't wait. I just can't wait.
1: Yeah, it's going to be great.
7: Justin, wishing you the best of luck in your High Rocks event this weekend. Just one thing. I really hope that you don't lose your bowels like that poor woman did in Japan.
1: Okay.
7: If you don't do that, then regardless of whatever happens, you're a winner.
1: Thank you very much.
2: That's true. That's the bar.
3: Don't poop yourself.
2: Yeah, don't.
1: I'm going to try not to.
3: Don't even pee. Like, just do it.
1: Well, I've never done a marathon. It's like a marathon.
3: Yeah.
1: A shorter one. So I don't really know what to do there.
3: You want anything going down your leg?
1: No.
2: Do you run around the park? Like, where do you do the run?
1: So the convention center, you run around the perimeter.
2: Okay.
1: So I think it's 2 laps is 1 kilometer. So you run, do a station. Run, do a station. But there's no break. It's nonstop. I mean, it's super high intensity.
3: God, I want to be there even more now.
1: You know what, Bill? You can come. I'll get you a spectator ticket.
3: Really?
1: Yeah.
3: Oh, now I get a free ticket?
1: Free ticket, babe. You're in on Sunday.

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1: Kiss 108!
2: All right, buddy, real or fake, let's go. We're ready. Lisa and I are ready. Let's go.
3: All right, let's do it then. Real or fake headline, you tell me. First headline reads, TikToker hit by truck after filming himself getting a haircut in the street. Real or fake?
0: I'm going to go real on this.
2: And don't forget, though, Fridays are his haircut day.
0: Oh, so that's true.
2: Taking that from real life.
3: Mm. How's it look, by the way?
2: Beautiful.
0: It looks great.
3: Thank beautiful. You. Yeah. High and tight fade.
0: I mean, these TikTokers do this all the time.
2: Yeah. All right, let's go real.
0: We can go fake if you want.
3: Well, she's trying to stare me down.
2: I feel like I want to go fake.
0: All right, let's
2: again,
0: go
2: it
0: fake.
2: Was haircut day Friday.
0: All right, let's go fake.
3: Collectively decide fake?
2: Yeah.
0: Fake.
2: Why do you go with me, Lisa?
0: I don't know. This is a problem.
2: Yeah.
3: Bill, I'm going to ask you to try to keep it together on this.
2: Okay.
3: Okay. A teenager in Florida was filming himself getting his hair cut in the middle of a busy road for a TikTok stunt last week, and he was hit by a pickup truck.
2: Mm.
3: He's in the hospital today. Serious condition. He's going to make it, but
0: thanks.
3: Pretty dangerous stuff, yeah.
4: We don't encourage anyone to use a roadway as their set.
5: I pray for the kid who's got hit and his family.
6: We were sitting right there, and I was giving my boy a haircut, and a whole bunch of cars, like the tires screeching.
3: Who's that guy, the barber?
2: That's yeah.
3: Like, yeah, let me just give you a cut in the middle of the road.
2: But now he's paying big time for the attention he so needed.
3: Well, now he's got the attention.
2: Yeah.
3: So one would argue it helped him. More views.
2: I guess. Well,
3: more
2: it depends views, right? on the injuries, I guess.
3: Yeah. Be careful out there. All right, next headline here. Topsfield Fair adds competitive grocery bagging event after cashiers challenge each other online. Real or fake?
2: I'm going to go with you, Elise.
0: I'm going to go fake.
2: Because he was at the Topsfield Fair.
0: He was.
3: Going fake, Bill? You agree? Fake story, fake headline?
0: Contest, I haven't seen this anywhere.
2: We're going
0: fake because I haven't seen this anywhere. Have you right. seen it?
2: Never.
3: Fake.
2: Fake. Right.
3: Damn it.
0: There we go.
3: They have a lot of cool stuff at the Topsfield Fair. I was there this weekend.
0: They do.
3: But not that event.
0: No, not yet, anyway.
3: Not yet.
2: Well, maybe you just gave him an idea for next year.
3: There you go. Grocery bagging challenge at the Topsfield Fair. All right, next headline here. Couple's wedding guests couldn't make it, so hundreds of strangers came instead. Real or fake?
2: What's that mean? Like they were all coming on a bus?
0: Well, maybe because of the storm. You know, like, I don't know. And they posted it like on social.
2: Yeah, we're not allowed to ask any questions.
0: All right, I'm going to go real on this.
2: I got to go with Lisa. We're going
3: same
2: real.
0: I'm going real.
2: All right.
3: It's actually a really cool story. A couple was getting married last week in the Outer Banks, North Carolina.
2: Ooh.
3: But recent storms, as Lisa said, cut off access to the highway to get to the area. Most of their family and friends couldn't make it, so an open invitation was posted on social media asking locals or visitors who were already there to show up and help make their day special. More than 400 people showed up to watch the two people they had never even met get married. How cool is this story?
7: I think that the wedding that we had was better than the one we had planned. This whole thing just came together, and within 24 hours, you would have thought the Queen of England was getting married. Where was 400 cars at least.
8: Yeah, there were families of 30 people, 14 people all showing up. There were families, so many people stuck here. We met people from, Ohio, California,
7: New Jersey, Florida, everywhere.
3: Yeah, a lot of bad stories in the world. That's not one of them.
2: But did they have to pay for 400 meals?
3: Okay, that's ruining
2: the
3: story.
2: 400 stuffed chickens.
3: Theater of the mind.
0: Well,
3: is that where your mind goes?
0: They already probably prepaid for it anyway. So
3: they had a great time.
0: Right.
2: The people were actually better than their friends, probably.
0: Probably.
3: Yeah, probably.
2: Yeah.
3: And you know what? Like the friends that would have came, they'll never see these people again.
0: Correct.
3: Right? Because 99% of the people at your wedding, you never talk to.
2: Never going to talk to.
3: That's how it is. All right, real quick, one more headline here. Real or fake, Seattle dealing with a major, major spider problem. Real or fake?
2: Why would he single out Seattle?
0: I don't know. He did that last week with, Washington State.
2: Oh.
0: Right? I'm going to go fake on this.

0: it could be real.
1: I'm going to go real.
0: Okay.
2: Elise, you're changing your answer to Bill's answer of real?
0: I'll go real.
2: Both going real.
1: Oh, God. All right.
2: Yay. Yeah, baby. Yeah. Seattle's annual spider season has arrived. It's driven primarily by, well, mature male giant house spiders. These things are massive. And even though they're big, they are pretty harmless. They're just, well, they're horny.
3: The males become mature in August and September, and when they're mature, they start running around looking for females.
1: Spider sex.
2: Yeah, so they're very active over there, but harmless in Seattle. I like to keep you updated on the things going on around the world, around the country.
1: It's what you do, man.
2: It's what I do. You know what Bill does? Entertainment reports every morning.
1: Nothing more entertaining than the Patriots win in Buffalo over the Bills. We'll take you there next.
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1: All right, we launched a brand new contest. Olivia Rodrigo, you're listening for Olivia Rodrigo songs played back to back and be caller 25 and you win tickets to the show. How cool is that? Expressway northbound, there's a crash at Granite Ave. Oh, I want to mention too, that can happen at any time. 24 northbound, stop and go, 20 minute ride into 93 southbound at the Fellsway. It's about a half an hour due to an accident in Medford. For Kiss 108, I'm Lisa Donovan.

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1: Okay, so the Jingle Ball sold out fast on Friday. 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
2: Yes,
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2: It's huge.
1: The show, of course, December 13th, TD Garden. Today, we kicked off a new contest, the Olivia Rodrigo Double Play. When you hear two Olivia Rodrigo songs in a row, you'll be caller 25. You get tickets to the show, and you qualify for the grand prize, Olivia Rodrigo tickets for all three shows.
2: We have massive grand prizes on this radio station, don't we?
1: I don't know how we do it.
2: Yeah, it's really...
1: Every day. So Patriots get the lead this morning. Why? Well, they beat the Bills in Buffalo yesterday. Drake May back in a big way. Three touchdown passes.
3: You know, it's every week in the NFL. You know, you get a chance to, you know, the highs and the lows. And Coach always says, don't ride the roller coaster. And that's what we're going to buy into and know we got a lot of work left to do.
1: Yeah, just don't ride that roller coaster. You know what I mean? Stay on point. Stand on business.
2: One game at a time.
1: There it is. Nobody more excited about this win than Coach Mike Vrabel. He actually went kind of nuts in the locker room.
4: I couldn't be more proud to be your coach, to compete, to fight.

0: Okay, we are gonna fight until they cut our fucking hands off. Okay, I promise you. Until they fucking chop them off, we're gonna fucking fight and we're gonna fucking swing.
1: Chop them off.
2: I love that energy. Love it. Chop them. Chop them off, Bill.
3: I will chop the heads off their pets.
2: Oh, the hands of the opponent.
4: Different thing. Yeah.
5: Oh, my goodness.
4: Yeah. It really all came down to an incredible catch. Efton Chisholm, an incredible one-hander in the end zone.
6: Third and five for New England. May, out of the pocket, launches downfield to the end zone. Oh, what a grab by Chisholm. Touchdown, Patriots.
2: I like the connection there, right? The one-handed nice. Catch.
4: Yeah.
2: And Vrabel in the locker room cut their hands off. Oh, I love that.
4: This was our guy Chisholm after the game.
7: When I'm out there and, you know, the ball's in the air, I kind of black out. I kind of in that little flow state. You know, I saw it in the air. Drake gave me an opportunity, and I just, you know, you got to come down with those opportunities. You don't know how many you get, so just trying to take advantage of all of them. I knew I just kind of put my hand up there and tracked it all the way in, and, you know, it just stuck. So I'm just blessed. I can't. I'm just so happy, you know, to have all the hard work that, you know, we've put in as a team and as a group, and then for things to go the way they did.
4: Yeah, this Chisholm guy came out of nowhere.
2: Yeah, he was an undrafted free agent. We picked him up last year, and he didn't really do much. He was on special teams, helped here or there, but this was the moment.
4: And they had blanket coverage on him in the end zone for that.
2: I couldn't believe he caught it. There were a couple of weird catches in that. The interception that Drake made through, and Dobbs kind of lobbed it up. That was weird.
4: Just kind of came out of his hand, popped up. Pat's going to play the Raiders at home in Foxborough Sunday. That's going to be a 1 o'clock start. Monday Night Football tonight, by the way, Falcons and the Saints. The movie Verity did the expected this weekend. It crushed the box office, $35 million. Anne Hathaway has been doing press for the movie several months pregnant, says she got her inspiration from Rihanna.
8: I think we have Rihanna to thank. She changed the game. And when I saw her, what she was doing with her maternity style, I just realized that I just needed to use my imagination and go out there and have more fun.
5: She has been having fun.
4: Yeah.
5: And she has, this is her third number one opening weekend in 2026.
4: God, she had a big role in The Odyssey.
5: Odyssey and Devil Wears Prada 2.
4: Man. Dakota Johnson, also in Verity, she also hosted Saturday Night Live this week, and it was joined on stage by Taylor Swift.
9: Some people leave concerts with merch, and I leave concerts with a 2.5-year relationship. But I have really good friends. They don't judge me for dating these men. They're actually really supportive.
10: I'm not your therapist, actually. You just show up once a week at my house with an empty bottle of wine and ask if I want some.
9: Yeah, well, I have manners.
10: And then you flop on my couch and overshare, and every so often I just say, damn, that's crazy.
9: Is that not a therapist?
10: And then I go, well, you know, oh, it's getting late. I should probably go to bed. And then you say,
9: sleepover, yay!
4: Yeah, you got to know when to leave.
2: Damn, that's crazy.
4: You know? But actually, Dakota Johnson showed up at Taylor's place a few weeks ago with Machine Gun Kelly, right?
2: Damn, that's crazy.
5: Oh, yeah.
4: Dating a lot of musicians.
5: Oh, that's her thing.
2: Yeah.
4: Speaking of musicians, Paul McCartney went on Kimmel Friday night, talked about performing at Taylor and Travis's wedding.
11: You were at Taylor Swift's wedding. You sang at Taylor Swift's wedding. Did you know you were going to sing going in? Was that one of the deals?
12: Yep, she asked me to do it.
11: She did. What song did you sing there?
12: I Want to Hold Your Hand.
11: Oh, that's great. That was her request, or she asked you to pick a song?
12: That was. And I said, you should, because she was on stage. I said, you should sing along, and you should sing it to your man.
4: That's Sir Paul McCartney.
5: Wow, she had quite the lineup. Stevie Nicks, Paul McCartney.
2: I know. We keep hearing more and more about it.
4: Yeah.
2: We haven't seen anything.
5: No pictures.
4: Wasn't Ringo in Boston?
5: He was at the MGM Music Hall.
2: Ringo Starr?
5: Yeah.
4: Oh. The Beatles are popping around.
2: Yes, it's a good song, too. I Want to Hold Your Hand. Classic.
4: Oh, that was one of their biggest.
2: Yeah, I mean, out of all the Beatles songs to choose, that's
5: nice.
2: It's a good
4: hold
2: one.
4: Our hand.
2: Yep. Mm-hmm. We know you're not a hand holder, Bill. We've explored that in the show many times. He does not like to hold hands. Just walk side by side.
5: I like holding hands.
2: I don't mind it.
5: Yeah.
4: The bigger key is make sure, as a guy, you walk on the outside.
5: Yes.
2: Correct.

0: of the sidewalk.
1: That's key.
2: Yes.
1: Otherwise, you're sending a message.
2: Open the door for her.
1: Yeah.
2: You
1: know, right.
2: No good. These are basic things.
0: Little things, right. But they mean a lot.
2: But don't hold Bill's hand.
3: If you try to hold my hand, I'll slug you.
1: Harry Styles this weekend back at Madison Square Garden. A fan in the crowd had a banner saying, "I kissed all the time. Now I'm pregnant." Harry singled her out and helped guess the baby's gender. Check it out.
4: "As the sign says, kissed all the time, now I'm pregnant. Think you're doing a little more than kissing later. Congratulations, by the way. Congrats. Is it your first one? You're excited? Good. Is there a surprise? Kind of. Okay, I won't ask anymore. I think it's a girl."
1: It's a fella. Boy, he has fun, doesn't he, on stage?
0: He does.
1: Yeah, he's really good. Country singer Zach Bryan was at Gillette this week, and he broke an all-time attendance record. How did that happen?
0: 73,538 fans. That's what Gillette posted. And my son Max was one of them. He was there on Friday night. He did not get home until 3 a.m.
2: Well, Gillette traffic.
0: Yes.
2: Yeah.
1: That is an insane thing to me.
2: You have to factor several hours going to and leaving.
1: Yes. How have they not figured that out?
2: I don't know. I feel like everyone I know was at that show, though.
0: I know.
2: Well, literally, 73,000 people were there.
1: Man.
2: And he was wearing a Free Palestine shirt.
0: Yes.
1: Tickets for the Glastonbury Festival in England sold out in less than an hour over the weekend. Rumored performers include Taylor Swift, Harry Styles, and Olivia Rodrigo.
0: Wow.
2: Oh, that's a lineup.
0: That's cool.
1: You got to go to England for it, though. You've got a book club this week, Lise.
0: I do, with Jeff Kinney. He wrote Diary of a Wimpy Kid. We will be at the Newbery, 5:30 to 7:30, and it's the first kids book club I'm doing.
2: Are there any tickets available?
0: There aren't. It is sold out. I know. God. This is a big one.
1: You're the Zach Bryan of the book world.
2: Just don't wear a Free Palestine shirt.
0: Nope.
1: He was wearing one at Gillette Stadium.
2: Yeah, that's a big story. Probably one of the biggest stories.
1: Odd?
0: He was.
2: Yeah, he wore it the first night, and then he wore it the second night, too. And, Robert Kraft didn't.
1: He stayed silent. Well,
2: also, Ed Sheeran performed this weekend, and he had the lead singer of The Fray come out.
0: Yes, that's who he had in Philly.
2: The Fray?
1: I think I used to like The Fray.
2: Yeah, that's one of your bands that you used to like. Yeah.
1: Yeah.
2: Yeah.
1: Hey, we're brought to you by the 99 Restaurants this coming Thursday night. Head over to the bar at the 99 Restaurant for a fun night of trivia. Lisa Donovan's done it with the kids several times. We're talking six packs of bone-in buffalo wings for just $6.99 and a chance to win 99 gift cards and other prizes. You got to love the nines, and there you go.
5: We are going to fight until they cut our f***ing hands off.
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3: All right, we have amazing contests and we launched a new one today. It's Olivia Rodrigo. You're listening for two Olivia Rodrigo songs played back to back. Be caller 25. You win tickets to the show and it can happen at any time. Just saying.
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0: Adela Lefty. 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
1: I feel like Nicole.
0: K-pop superstars TXT and Yeonjun. The Beaches, JYT, and
2: look at this photograph.
0: We're bringing back,
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1: You're heading out this morning on the Mass Pike eastbound. Just before Newton Corner, there was a crash. 93 southbound, that crash in Medford at the Fellsway just cleared out. But there's a new crash on 93 southbound at Concord Street if you are in Wilmington. For Kiss 108, I'm Lisa Donovan.
2: So listeners have been asking, so what's next for the Voice of Logan contest? As you know, yesterday was the last day to enter, Lise.
1: It was. And now for the next 2 weeks, thousands of entries will be listened to and narrowed down to five finalists. Then on October 19th, we'll have all five in studio with us so we can meet them and all of you can hear their voices.
3: Then they'll be recording their final script with me in my studio after that show on October 19th. And those will be uploaded to voiceoflogan.com, where you'll be able to vote on the one you think should win.
1: And I spent some time on social over the weekend to check out some of the posts and

0: People have been having so much fun with this contest. Some have been great. I like the woman in the Dunkin's outfit.
1: Oh, yeah.
2: Billy Starrs from the Penn Mass Challenge was pretty funny. It's crazy to think your voice is going to be heard by over 43 million travelers at Boston Logan.
3: Yeah, that's been one of the best parts of this, is watching people go off script. It's too bad we can't air those. Or can we?
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2: Okay, yeah.
3: Remember, the last day to enter was yesterday, but you can still visit voiceoflogan.com for all the details. Again, October 19th in this studio, the five finalists. 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

0: from the Planet Fitness Kiss 108 Studios. We're back with Billy and Lisa in the morning.
1: It's a big day today. It's a big day today because today starts the entire campaign, Coats for Kids and Families. And we've got Arthur Anton in studio with us. This has become tradition for us. We do it with the dresses.
2: Right.
1: And then we do it every year, Coats for Kids and Families.
2: I know. This is our first time here for Coats and Kids. And today is kickoff. So we're very excited. We've been doing this 31 years.
1: Wow.
2: And we have great partners with Jordan's and Rockland Trust. So if you have a coat, please drop them off at Anton's, Rockland Trust, or Jordan's. And
3: what types of coats are you looking
2: for?
3: We
2: want gently used.
1: Okay.
3: All sizes?
2: All sizes. It used to be just coats for kids, and we added families because realized that not just kids need coats, but a lot of adults, people coming from our displaced, people moving here, don't realize how cold it gets. And a lot of people have more than one coat in their closet, and they don't use it. Billy said he had many coats in his closet.
1: You have no idea how many coats are in there. Multiple closets. And by the way, all of them gently used.
2: I'm sure, because you have so many. You couldn't possibly use them all.
3: You can never wear them. Exactly.
2: Right, and you have them.
1: I can't wait to go home and clean out the closet. You're doing everybody else a favor.
2: I am. Your closets will be much cleaner, much freer. And they can. You always wear the same things over and over again. They say you wear 80% of your times you wear 20% of your clothes. So 20% of the time you wear the same things over and over again. So the stuff you have in your closet, you wear 80% of the time you wear 20% of your clothes.
1: Wow. And again, you're doing everybody else a favor. Like if my wife says, honey, I need a bigger closet, I said, I got you. I'll just take some of the coats out, bring them to Anton's, and there you go. Plenty of room.
2: Yeah. And we clean them too. There are a lot of coat programs that don't clean the coats. So we clean them and then distribute them. So we have these distribution partners, about 100 organizations in Massachusetts and New Hampshire, and that includes nonprofits, schools, homeless shelters, churches, social services. And those are the people that distribute them. So they know who need them in their area, and they get them to the people in need.
1: Now, how many years have you done this, Arthur?
2: 31 years. We've held over a million coats we've collected, over 1,000,003 coats. We do about 50,000 coats a year that we collect and distribute.
1: Wow.
2: I know. You should see when you get a whole bunch of coats, see like thousands of coats in one room, you just like, they're mountains of coats, mountains.
1: Wow. I couldn't avoid the temptation to look see.
2: I'm going to have to send you pictures at one point. You come by.
1: You know, oh, look at this one, hon. Okay, that's going to somebody who needs it.
2: Not you. You have enough coats, Billy. You don't need any more coats.
1: I'm giving away the coats.
2: Give away. Don't take any coats.
1: Yeah, Lisa, you must have tons.
3: I do. I'm going to go through my closet, and I have coats, you know, that my boys grew out of, so I have that, and then I also have my coats, so yeah.
2: Well, a lot of times people had coats for their kids, and the kids suddenly grow out of

0: them. They think, oh, I can get a bigger coat so I can wear it for 2 years. Uh-huh. And then it comes around Christmas time. They put it on. The kid's grown 2 feet.
1: So true.
0: Right? And then you have this coat that sits there, and there's somebody else who can fit into that coat. Yeah. So that's what we need. We need people to go in their closets, have the kids try the coats on, because a lot of times they don't try them on until Christmas when it gets really cold. Yep. And then we had a bombardment of coats right around Christmas time or our school holiday. And it goes all the way till January 9th, but we still like to get them early because if it gets cold, people really need them.
2: I can't even imagine, you know, not having enough coats for your kids and cold weather is right around.
0: Billy, you don't, there's the real need. I mean, every year I think, okay, we're going to run out of people to give them to.
1: Right.
0: And every year they get absorbed into the communities, which is amazing. And we're great. We're in the business, so we'll clean them and we'll get them to people who need them.
1: Well, you guys did such a great job with the prom dresses.
0: Oh yeah,
1: I mean,
0: Lisa came this year.
1: Yeah, it was really an amazing experience. We dressed so many young women,
0: and don't they get so excited when you dress them?
1: They do, because it's like it's magical. They're all these beautiful gowns,
0: and they smile
2: to dress them.
0: That's what I told her. I told Lisa.
1: We had such a great time.
0: Yeah, that's a special one day event, but this one goes on for a couple
2: when
0: months.
2: Does it end?
0: January 9th.
2: And you've really collected
0: over
2: a million coats?
0: Yeah, over it since 1995, 1.3 million coats.
2: And this is going to go on through January?
0: Just the beginning of January, So it's right after Christmas, holidays, that's when it sort of slows down. And then they do trickle in right after that, but we want to get them to people who really need them.
1: And plus, like, you're going to clean the coats, but don't bring a coat with, like, stains or, like,
0: a broken zipper, we won't fix it.
1: Right.
0: If it has really bad stains, we'll clean them, but we won't spot them to get the stain out. So we're really trying to get coats that are gently used.
2: How about a missing button?
0: Missing button. We won't put it on, but sometimes a coat can be okay with a missing button. I'm sure the person who gets it
2: It's still warm.
0: It's still warm. As long as it's warm, And we different sizes. We need all sizes. That's the main thing, too. We get people come and say, well, do you have any, XXX? Do you have any extra small? We really need...
2: Oh, that's good news, too.
0: Yeah.
2: Some of my coats are getting too small, and others have always been too big. I tend to buy bigger clothes than I need.
0: You're floating in some of those, Billy. You don't need to make them that big. Billy, that was a style, though, at one point, right?
1: You're right.
2: Yeah.
0: So the styles change, and so you have all these coats, and we just want to ask people to go in their closets and just get the coats that they are not using because somebody else will be able to use them.
2: Do guys still turn in jackets with shoulder pads from the 80s? You ever get any of that?
0: We don't get many anymore.
2: I keep getting told that's coming back.
0: If it ever comes back, please shoot me because I really could not stand the shoulder pads. And it's really not a good dry cleaning thing either.
2: Oh, no.
0: Especially for women's because then
1: you have to take them out.
0: You have to take them out or they curl up.
1: Yes.
0: And then they're hard. They're really hard.
2: So how many Antons do you have?
0: 36.
2: What?
0: Yeah.
2: 36?
0: Yeah.
2: Are they all Massachusetts?
0: A couple New Hampshire, but 36.
2: Oh, look at that. What part of New Hampshire?
0: Nashua.
2: Okay.
0: We got two in Nashua.
2: That's close to Justin and producer Riley.
0: Okay.
2: Sure, you've got some coats up there, Justin.
3: I'm in Salem, New Hampshire. Yeah, you mentioned the kids out there. You know, kids grow out of coats so fast.
0: Yep.
3: That's our problem. So we have coats laying around.
2: Yeah.
0: Right.
2: You're never going to use them. So just hand them in.
3: Yeah.
0: Unless you're going to have more kids, just give the coats away to somebody
3: who has them. No, the goalpost has been closed.
0: Okay.
1: Yeah.
3: So that's not happening.
0: Okay. But a lot of people think, I'll hold on to it just in case.
2: No.
0: But no, at this point... Please give them to us.
1: Please donate them.
0: Donate them. People really need a coat. They're cold. I mean, they come from...
1: Okay, so you can just walk into any Anton's Cleaners, Jordan's, or Rockland and just say,
0: there's usually Anton's, you'll just drop it and give it to the person on the counter.
1: Okay.
0: Rockland and Jordan's, do you have a box?
1: Great.
0: It'll say coats for kids and families. And so that starts today. So
2: I'm dropping off today because you've got an Anton's right there in Winchester.
0: Yep. Okay, drop him off, Billy. Okay.
2: Long time Anton's guy here.
0: Okay, Billy, we
2: just
0: love that.
2: I'm just saying. Okay, when does it start? Today. Goes till
0: January 9th.
2: January 9th. This is a great thing that you do, and you do it twice a year.
0: I'm telling you, thanks for having me because it really does make a difference. When I get on here, we get a real influx of people calling in, dropping off. Last year, we had all these volunteers.
1: I remember.
0: It was like they called us as soon as I got off. It was great.
2: Coats for kids and for families.

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0: 108 traffic.
1: A crash just happened on 95 northbound after Route 1A. If you're heading out Route 3 southbound, slow volume in Billerica, Concord Road, up to Route 62. And then stop and go volume right now on 95 if you're heading out into Lexington. 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
2: Billy and Lisa in the morning, oh, they're absolutely fantastic.
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2: They always put a smile on my face.

0: 108. 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
1: So the Jingle Ball presented by Capital One sold out in just seconds on Friday. That was good news. Well, it's a big show, right? Somber, Nickelback, Hillary Duff. And the only way into the show is to win.
2: Mm-hmm.
1: Every morning, 7:10, all the way up until Showtime, December 13th. We kicked that off this morning. So congratulations to our winner. We had a topic time, which came from an incident on the beach this weekend in Gloucester. Billy with his wife, Michelle, they were celebrating an anniversary.
2: Yep.
1: They met a listener that had a triple nipple, essentially. And Bill would just love to tell the story, and we turned it into a topic. Like, what weird body parts do you have or somebody else has that you find weird?
3: Good morning, morning crew. I'm calling in about the topic of the weird body parts. I think sometimes in pictures, my eyes will look away. Will look like either like I have a wall eye or I'm cross-eyed. It doesn't seem like that in real life when I look in the mirror, but when I look at a picture of myself, my eyes are crooked. Does anyone else have this problem? Let me know. Bye.
2: Maybe a floating peeper.
1: Does she mean when you ever meet somebody that has an eye that's straight and the other one goes the other way?
2: Oh, definitely, yeah.
1: I'm not really sure which to look at.
2: Yeah.
1: Maybe that's what she means.
4: It's like a roving eye.
1: Yeah.
2: I need to clear up what you said a couple of minutes ago about the beach scene in Gloucester.
1: Yeah.
2: I wasn't on the beach soliciting for triple-nippled women, okay? You made it sound like I was there to find triple-nippled women. No, she came over to us, and then we were talking, and she said, I came on the show years ago. I said, oh, really? Why? I said, well, because I have a third nipple.
1: Yes.
2: So that's where that came from.
1: And then you asked to see said nipple, said triple nipple.
4: And yeah, well, and then she said no out of respect for your wife, Michelle, who was on the beach with you.
1: Yeah.
2: And her husband was standing right there, too, so she couldn't just whip it out.
1: Well, we learned that a lot of people have a lot of nipples,
2: yes.
1: Essentially.
5: I actually have four nipples, but realize it until I was pregnant. The two extra ones are located under my armpits, and I came to the realization when they also lactated. So I could pretty much nurse small woodland creatures if needed.
4: Oh, my God.
2: Yeah, I think the underarm seems to be commonplace.
4: That's so crazy.
1: Just squirting out everywhere.
4: That's so
6: crazy. Good morning, everybody. I just wanted to say there was actually an episode of Friends where it came out that Chandler had an extra nipple, and they called it his nubbin, but it was a pretty funny episode.
1: Ah, yes. I don't remember, but we got a lot of talkbacks on this one.
7: You told me it was a nubbin. Joey, what do you think a nubbin was?
8: I don't know. You see something, you hear a word. I thought that's what it was.
1: Well, now we know. It's called a nubbin.
2: Yeah, it seems to be everywhere.
1: I guess so.
2: Yeah.
1: I guess so. Yeah, great topic. Thanks to everyone that called in, left talkbacks. Remember, topic time, 7:30 every day, a brand new topic. One other thing from the Today Show, we launched the Olivia Rodrigo double play. I know it's a lot going on. Sold out Jingle Ball tickets.
2: Oh, yeah.
1: Now the Olivia double play. She comes to the TD Garden next week for three shows. So starting today, at any time, you hear an Olivia Rodrigo song played twice. So any Olivia song played twice, be caller 25. And you win tickets to the show, and you qualify for tickets to all three nights.
2: Wow.
1: How cool is that? And for the people listening right now, at this moment, 9:44, I will say that Olivia is coming up in the next 10 minutes or so.
2: Oh,
1: that's a little hot tip for you. Next 10 minutes or so, guaranteed an Olivia Rodrigo song. All right? You're listening to the Billy and Lisa Show. That's Billy Costa and Lisa Donovan.
2: Besties for life.
1: That's right. And if you missed any of the greatness that was today's show, find it on the iHeart app, Billy and Lisa in the morning. Yeah, and again.
2: Besties for life.
1: I know.
2: Okay, Lise?
4: Okay.
2: For life. Listen, it's going to be a nice day today. A little gusty,
4: a little
2: out
4: windy.
2: There. Yeah, but sunny and nice. And yeah, like Justin said, 7:10 tomorrow morning, your next shot at the sold out Jingle Ball tickets. And Olivia Rodrigo is just minutes away. We'll see you in the morning tomorrow. Okay, everybody. Bye.

Well, here we go. The first Monday of a new month. It's McCabe on Kiss 108, Boston's number one hit music station, and new today, free Olivia Rodrigo tickets. Not only that, but your chance to go to all three nights. Just keep listening for Olivia to play back-to-back to win. For just a chance.

Rattling your ground, karma's on your scent like a bounty hunter. Karma's gonna track you down, step by step from town to town. Sweet like justice, karma is a queen. Karma takes all my friends to the summit. Karma is the guy on the

It was a fun surprise over the weekend to see Taylor Swift on SNL. Coming out during Dakota Johnson's monologue. Dakota, like all of us, basically saying Taylor is our therapist, right? Kiss 108, Boston's number one hit music station.

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1: I feel like this might be the most perfect fall weather week we'll ever have. I mean, we're hovering around like 65 and completely sunny the entire week. Just 108.

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Last week, Adele debuted on the Billboard Hot 100 at number 11. She's got two of the top streaming songs in the world, and we're bringing her to Kiss 108's sold-out Jingle Ball presented by Capital One. 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

Adela there, Ain't in LA on Kiss 108. She's one of our favorite new pop stars. Going to be at Kiss 108's Jingle Ball this year. Grew up in Slovakia, so that song kind of just an ode to everyone who's not in these cool cities. To the people who are being cool elsewhere. It's Kiss 108. I'm sorry.

McCabe on Kiss 108. I kind of have a feeling that this might be the week that we see a new number one on the Billboard Hot 100, which is a big story considering it's been 24 weeks. With Ella Langley's Choosin' Texas at the top of that chart, the longest running number one in history, pretty sure you're going to get brought down coming up around noon when you get that chart by Taylor Swift in the song Patient Zero. The latest from her on Kiss 108.

Next week, Olivia Rodrigo has 3 sold-out shows at The Garden, and Kiss 108's going to get you into all 3 of them. Just keep listening. All day today and through the first show, if you hear Olivia Rodrigo play back-to-back, it's when you call and lock in your tickets.

This isn't just the perfect fall week in New England because it's going to be 65 and sunny literally all week, but also some of the areas are already reaching peak fall foliage. So perfect weekend to drive up to New Hampshire, do some leaf peeping,

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1: 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Kiss me and I drop dead. And you instantly lock in tickets to one of her shows. 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

that is Teddy Swims, Mr. Know-It-All. You probably remember his song, Lose Control. He's got, man, one of the most soulful voices on Kiss 108 right now. He's going to be in Boston coming up on Friday. Of course, we'll have a pre-party for you at Play Boston right as you're going into the garden. 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Sorry.

really is a good afternoon in Boston with the sun out. It's McCabe, Kiss 108, celebrating a Pats win over the Bills yesterday. It's all you need to have a good Monday, right? Kiss 108.

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1: Boston, you did it. 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Just

skydiver got caught in a tree in Maine. See, this is why you'll never see me jumping out of a plane. I'm not risking that. Never. McCabe on Kiss 108. Yeah. Everything went normal except for when they got close to the ground, ended up landing in a tree. Thankfully, this person's okay, but yeah, there was a dramatic rescue. Big fire truck and everything to get him down. Kiss 108.

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2: Clear blue skies throughout the day. A lot of sun, but that wind is really blowing. It's about 16 miles per hour. Temps with a high of 68.
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the most perfect fall song that we play on Kiss 108 from Noah Kahan, Orbiter. Yes, we're all crying together after 1 o'clock on a Monday, thanks to Noah. But I do think it's perfect hearing that song on Kiss 108. I mean, he's singing about feeling out of place at the Grammys and missing Watertown. Kiss 108.

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And by the way, I do see Olivia Rodrigo playing after Sabrina Carpenter, so keep streaming Kiss 108 to win.

Tom. We're going to perform that song at Kiss 108's sold out Jingle Ball. 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

0: You know what? Today's a great Monday because, one, the sun is out. It's not gloomy anymore. And our Patriots won over the weekend.
1: Woo!
0: Kiss 108. It's Mikey V, Frankie V, and Gianna. I might get yelled at for admitting this, but I didn't think they were going to win. But they got the W over the weekend.
2: Man, Mikey jumped off the bandwagon right back on Monday.
1: You just said what a lot of people were thinking.
0: Thank you. See, being honest.
1: That's
0: and,
1: it.
0: And I also do feel bad. Yeah. About what happened Friday. Kiss 108's Jingle Ball sold out in like seconds.
1: You crazy.
0: I think it legit was like 28 minutes. But we want to make sure you are at Jingle Ball this year. It's like the perfect way to celebrate the holidays with you, make some memories together. So we do have a pair of Jingle Ball tickets coming your way with your name on them this afternoon at 5:10. Jingle Ball tickets going to you. See this guy right here, Somber, for Kiss 108.

0: Day after a Patriots W, we're doing an hour commercial free on Kiss 108. It's Mikey V, Frankie V, and Gianna.
1: Michaela's in Lexington. Did you see that Taylor Swift made a guest appearance on SNL on Saturday?
2: Oh my God, yeah, she did. She popped in there with Dakota Johnson.
1: She did, mm-hmm. During the monologue, and everybody's expecting that to happen. Now, the one thing we don't know a whole lot about is things that happened at her wedding, but Paul McCartney from the Beatles. We all know the legendary Paul McCartney, right?
0: Oh yeah.
2: Oh, yeah. Remember when you were, like, in that band, like, the Beatles?
1: Yeah, he was in that little band called the Beatles. So he was on with Jimmy Kimmel, and Jimmy Kimmel asked him some questions, and Paul McCartney admitted that, yes, he was there at the wedding, and, yes,

0: crazy.
1: Could you imagine?
2: I mean, that's iconic. Like, Paul McCartney, are you kidding me? Like, I think they'll probably do a collab now.
0: That would actually be funny. That makes me think who else could have performed. He definitely wasn't the only one.
3: The wedding already included major names like Stevie Nicks, they said, and of course, a musical lineup grows. And they did say this is Paul McCartney's possible first time in 60 years performing that song publicly.
2: Wow. They should have charged for that wedding. Like, there should have been a cover fee.
1: Yeah.
0: Right?
1: People would have definitely paid it looking at her tour.
0: Oh my God. Yeah.
1: It's like a festival.
4: Thank you for dinner, baby. I had a really great time. I really love that.

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0: One of our favorite new artists and favorite new songs right there, Adela Ain't No Len. I'll tell you one thing. By the time Jingle Ball gets here, she's going to be a superstar.
1: Mm-hmm.
0: Kiss 108, it's V-Bros and Gianna.
1: I mean, if she's not already, that song's been popping off all over social media. I cannot wait to watch her perform it live at Jingle Ball. This song, too, is huge. Nicole Kidman.

0: Yeah, you've seen that all over TikTok. And I was like, why is she singing about Nicole Kidman? So I had to research it. Apparently, she watched the movie Eyes Wide Shut with Nicole Kidman and became like in love with her. And then she attended this Golden Globes party in a tight corset. And she said she felt like Nicole Kidman. And that's the actress that symbolizes movie star confidence. So she wants to be just like Nicole Kidman.
1: The music video for that song is sick, too.
2: And she has, like, bright pink hair, too.
1: Yeah.
2: She'll be on the Jingle Ball stage. Sombra's going to be there. Hilary Duff, Nickelback. We do have sold-out Kiss 108 Jingle Ball tickets come this afternoon at 5:10 on Kiss 108.

0: It's Mikey V every afternoon on Kiss 108. My big bro, Frankie V and Gianna.
1: Marisa's in Stoneham. I saw something today that made me think about Gianna.
2: Okay.
3: Oh, boy.
1: The number one cause for distracted driving causing accidents on your way to work is one simple thing. Any guess as to what it is?
2: What the heck? Oh, texting.
1: No, it's not even
0: eating.
1: Texting.
2: Eating on your phone.
3: It's
1: no, it has a new phone. It's closer with eating. So they say to hold off getting a

0: cup of coffee on to work because the number one cause is spilling stuff on yourself while you're driving.
1: No, I've never done it, knock on wood. Thank God. It's when I get out of the car and I have my work bag, my lunch, my water bottle, and then I'm trying to balance the coffee somewhere. That's when things go south.
2: Yeah, I was going to walk into the office tomorrow with the coffee balance on her head.
1: Yeah.
3: I just think of that McDonald's lawsuit, remember? It like spilled on the person's lap and they made millions.
1: It was like scorching hot coffee.
3: And it like burnt anyway. But yeah, they made off well.
2: Oh, that person was distracted driving, but they're rich now, so.
1: Yeah, it's worth it, I think.

0: It's Mikey V to my cats pee in my clean laundry.
1: It is Frankie B. Did I retaliate at one of my neighbors for stealing my pumpkin?
2: And it's Gianna. Did my mom untrain my Boston accent out of me?
0: Answers next with two truths and a lie and kiss. I could be

0: this time, get to know us a little bit better on a Monday. Two truths and a lie on Kiss 108, the V Bros and Gianna.
1: Lauren Zimmilford, are you ready to play?
2: I'm so ready.
0: All right, Lauren. We all give you a fact or a lie. You have that tough job of guessing what one of us three is lying. It is Mikey V, the younger brother. This past Saturday morning, I got extra early. I was DJing an event that was raising money for breast cancer. Mm-hmm. And I went to get some underwear and get my clothes. I had like a hamper of all my clean clothes. I'm like, oh, wow, this is wet. I can't believe that it didn't dry in the dryer. And then realized my cat peed in my clean laundry.
1: Oh my God. Sure, it's the cat's, not you.
0: I did have a wild Friday night.
3: No, yeah. You know,
1: things happen. Speaking of pets, so I carved a pumpkin over the weekend. My daughter Jasmine's 14 months old now. We're trying to show her Halloween a little bit early. So we carved a pumpkin, put it on the front doorstep. Woke up yesterday morning and it was gone. It wasn't there. So I took my dog Luna for a walk, and sure enough, about 15 houses down the street, there's my pumpkin on somebody else's doorstep. They stole my pumpkin from my doorstep. So what did I do? Luckily, Luna had just taken a big old poop in front of their house. I picked it up, put it in a little baggie, opened up that baggie, and right inside the pumpkin that was once mine is now filled with poop on their doorstep, and that's what they get.
0: You get arrested for that.
1: Jack-o'-lantern. Just don't tell nobody. It'll be our secret.
0: Two truths and a lie on to Gianna. What do you got?
4: I did indeed audition to be the new voice of Logan, even though I don't have an accent. But I'd like to think, considering, you know, my job here on the radio, that I have a decent speaking voice. But the reason I don't have an accent is because I knew I wanted to be on TV or the radio, like, since I came out the womb. So my mom was like, all right, I'm going to untrain the accent out of you, and she forced me to pronounce my R's growing up in case I ever landed a role in a movie or something.
0: Big thank you to Mommy G.
4: I know, right?
0: Two truths and a lie. Interesting one this afternoon. Who do you think is lying?
2: I'm gonna hope that it's Frankie that's lying.
1: You are 100% correct. There's no pumpkin that's been carved, stolen, or filled with dog poop in my neighborhood as of now. But I would do that if you mess with my daughter Jasmine's pumpkin. I'll fill it with Luna's poop real quick.
2: Well, that's a good idea. You know, I was just really hoping that you didn't have to do that.
4: Oh my God.
0: True story. I went to the Target down the street here in Medford, had to buy new underwear and socks.
4: That is crazy. Your cats are always peeing on your things.
0: They're just not happy with something. They want to go outside more than they're allowed to, I think.
4: I'll adopt them.
1: Right. Again, Micah did say he had a wild Friday night, so we can't blame the cats until we check the Ring camera inside to see what actually did happen.
0: Two truths and a lie. Thank you for playing with Kiss 108.
2: Thank you for having me.
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0: If you like to party, you're going to like this. Kiss 108's a V Bros and Gianna. But Emma, did you hear that Boston is giving residents $500 to throw a block party?
1: I did not hear that.
2: What?
0: This is like right up my alley. I think I throw block parties all the time.
3: For free.
0: There's not like sanctioned block parties.
2: They're bad block parties.
0: But for the fall. So you have to actually apply for this by October 23rd. You have to be in the city, a resident of Boston. But yes, they're giving you $500 to throw a block party for your whole neighborhood. It can be in a park or whatever. But it has to be a free event for everybody to come hang out at.
3: So everybody's invited?
0: Yeah, it has to be a free event. Everybody has to be welcome. Open to the public is the wording.
1: Hmm. So they're paying you to have a party?
0: They're giving you $500 towards the party. Right. Yeah. There are certain things you can't spend the money on. Like one of them is alcohol.
2: Oh, that's over. Literally over.
0: I kind of assume that because I don't want to get drunk. Another funny one was that you can't spend the money on.
2: Yeah. A bounty house, don't even tell me.
0: Yes.
2: Shut up.
0: How did you know that?
2: Because I feel like every block party I grew up going to had a bounty house, and I was afraid you were going to say that. That's what makes the block party.
3: Wait, the question is, so you can't use their $500 towards that. Can you use your own $500 to get a bounty house?
0: Oh, yeah, because another one that you can't spend their money on is a sound system. Already got my own.
3: Yeah, done, right?
1: What can you spend the money on?
2: that's the important question.
3: Hot dogs and hamburgers.
0: What's that saying about us if the only thing we care about is a sound system, alcohol, and a bounty house?
2: I know, right?
0: You can spend it on food, non-alcoholic drinks, decorations, face painting, children activities, lawn games, entertainment, and more like that.
3: So when are you throwing this party, Mikey?
1: All right.
0: Yeah. I need to find a friend that lets me use their park in Boston.
2: Yeah, right? That's cool.
0: Dominic Fike now, who's Baby Doll on Kiss 108.

0: Our favorite part of Mondays is every Monday in Boston. Kiss 108. It's a V Bros and Gianna. It's time for
1: Mommy V Mondays.
0: Our very own mom, the preschool teacher, she is back home in Framingham, joins the show. Mom, what do you got for us?
2: Well, it's Monday, October 5th. And ironically, I was reading a book called The Teacher. And then I realized, you know what today is?
3: What is it?
2: The 60th anniversary of an international holiday called Teacher Day.
0: Oh, that's
1: wow.
2: And having realized that, I was excited to talk about it. And there were three things that I remember learning that actually surprised me, and now I want to enlighten you.
0: We can't wait.
2: Sometimes the best way to remember something is to stop studying it. You have to stop, think about it, and without even looking at it, remember what you just read or saw or heard. It's called the retrieval practice.
0: I will say in college, I did a lot of stop studying.
1: Yeah.
2: Did it help you?
0: Damn, I'm here.
4: Here we are.
1: Oh, my God.
2: Hi, Michael. Also in college, you always told me, Mom, I'm a visual learner. I don't know how to read. I'm a visual learner. Mm-hmm. Do you remember saying that?
0: Yeah, I wasn't a big reader.
2: Research hasn't found good evidence that makes the way you are taught something, that it even makes you a better learner. And 80 to 90% of the people who believe in learning styles are wrong.
1: Wow.
2: You prefer it a different way. It didn't mean you couldn't learn visually. It meant that you could learn other ways as well.
0: Got it.
2: And one of the ways that you could have learned was your teacher telling you to write it down. Because if you write it down, you automatically remember it better.
0: Mm.
2: Even though you couldn't spell, you can write it in your own.
0: I could spell a little, Ma. It's kind of aggressive.
2: I don't know how to say it any different. I feel back to reading my book, The Teacher.
0: Okay. Well, Mommy V, also, if it is National Teacher Day. Big round of applause to all the teachers out there.
1: Yeah.
0: We know how hard you guys work.
2: Yes. Teachers do work hard, but it's their passion.
0: It's important to remember that.
2: We hope it is.
0: Anyway. Yeah. Well, Mommy V, thank you so much for joining us every Monday and enlightening us and letting everybody know that I can't read.
2: The truth hurts.
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0: Teddy Swims. We'll be at the Garden on Friday. Mm-hmm. With Kiss 108's Mikey V, Frankie V, and Gianna.
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0: Are you coming in or what?
1: I'm not mad about a Monday after the Pats win. It's no longer gloomy out either. Mm-hmm. That's not bad in Boston. Kiss 108. It's Mikey V, Frankie V, and Gianna.
2: Trish is with us in Ashland. So the pie that you like most says a lot about your personality.
3: Oh, am I basic because I like apple pie?
2: No, not basic at all. So if you like apple pie, it says you're not basic. You're actually very creative. Creative people enjoy apple pie.
4: Wow.
3: Wow. Because there's so much you can do with it.
5: Yeah, you got ice cream. You got whatever you want to it. Get it going.
4: You can fry it.
2: You could fried apple pie.
4: Yeah, it's fair season. I keep seeing apple pie fried on a stick. I want to try it.
2: Okay, then you're definitely creative. If you like chocolate pie, apparently, Gianna, chocolate pie lovers are tender-hearted. You know, they're very caring, very loving. Is that true about you, Gianna?
4: Sometimes. Depends on the person.
3: It's like the love snack. It's the love dessert.
4: Yeah. Okay.
3: Chocolate, romance.
2: Let's talk about pecan pie lovers. People out there that like that pecan pie come Thanksgiving dinner. I want a slice of pecan pie. Those people are loyal friends. You know, if you got a buddy that likes some pecan pie, you know that buddy's a loyal friend.
5: I feel like because pecan pie is like old school to me, and old school people are very loyal.
4: Yeah.
5: What about like pumpkin?
2: Pumpkin pie, you know what? We'll wrap it up with that. If you're a pumpkin pie fan that says you have classic tastes and traditional viewpoints, I don't really know what any of that means.
3: So they're all good. There's no bad pie.
5: I like pumpkin pie. I don't think I have traditional viewpoints, though.
2: No, traditional tastes. Right. Classic tastes and traditional viewpoints.
4: Definitely not.
5: All right, back to the apple I go.
2: Playing Olivia Rodrigo next in 3 minutes. If she plays twice in a row, that's your shot to see her 3 times here in Boston with Kiss.

0: That is Olivia Rodrigo, song number one right there.
1: Are you going to play another one?
0: We're not doing back-to-back Olivia Rodrigo right now, but when it does happen, that's your shot to see her all three nights here in Boston with Kiss.

0: I'm seeing it all over social media, but everybody's talking about Love is Blind Boston. Mm-hmm. Let's get you caught up. Kiss 108's Mikey V, Frankie V, and Gianna.
1: Well, first of all, if you've never watched Love is Blind, it's a show on Netflix where singles date each other, but they can't see each other. And then they have to literally get engaged while still not being able to see each other and then see if they can actually end up living together and getting married. The show is insane. But last year, the year before, they announced a Boston season and everyone, including myself, was going crazy. I'm like, there has to be somebody I know on there. Can't wait for all the Boston accents and talk of chowder and whatnot. But the cast just came out because the show comes out October 14th on Netflix. And a lot of people have some issues. And I got a little bit of tea on my Instagram DMs.
0: And one of the big issues is not a lot of people are from, like, really
1: exactly.
0: From Boston.
1: Exactly. Right? Everyone was like, where are the accents? And although, you know, I was born and raised in Revere, I do not have a Boston accent. So I was like, all right, I can understand. You know, not all of us don't pronounce R's. So I can see that. But I found out that several of them were born elsewhere and only lived in Boston, like, during the time of filming or for work for a few years. And then they already, like, don't live here anymore. Mm. And then one dude is actually from Arkansas, and he only moved here not that long ago. Don't know if he still lives here or not. I'm not going to drop names. This is all alleged tea that I got in my Instagram DMs.
0: Love is Blind. That was recorded in Boston.
1: Love is Blind. Right? It's in Boston. We don't know where these people are from type of thing. Somebody told me that they know someone that went on a date with one of the guys, and he was a, this is someone else's words, quote, weirdo. So
0: weirdo.
1: That's a little scary.
0: Well, he is on a show called Love is Blind. So that's true.
1: Yep. And then someone else messaged me saying some of the guys are, and I quote from somebody else, dirt bags. Because one of them apparently had a girlfriend like right before filming or during filming or like right after filming, even though something went down in the pods. Again, this is all alleged tea that I got from people in my DMs.
0: Sounds like guys in Boston.
1: I mean, yeah, I guess that can match the guys in Boston.
2: Question real quick. So Love Island films in almost real time. Love is Blind, however, this was filmed a while
1: ago,
2: right?
1: Years ago, because we got some like pictures that were being posted on Instagram of the cups and people like at the aquarium with camera crews surrounding them. And then when they get put up in like apartments to live together, quote unquote, I guess that was in Seaport. So, you know, there's people that don't believe Boston. I mean, Seaport's a part of Boston. It's like everyone always has something to say about everything. So we'll see, because I will be watching October 14th when this Love is Blind Boston show comes on Netflix.
0: Wow, so we're just about a week and a half away. It comes out next week then.
1: Yes, we will see. If anyone has any more tea, feel free to DM me at Gianna Gravellisi on Instagram.
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4: It's stop and go on Style Drive eastbound between Mass Ave and the Leverett Connector. The Leverett Connector is crowded on either side. With your traffic, I'm Lexi Mack.
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1: Play another song.
0: On Kiss 108. We're not doing back-to-back Olivia, but when you do hear Olivia Rodrigo play back-to-back, you get to see her. You're shot to see her all three nights.
1: Yes.
0: Here in Boston with Kiss 108. It's the Vibros and Gianna. So right up the street, man, they just broke a world record. The world record. You will not believe what their world record has held, though. And it has nothing to do with lobsters. We'll explain next on Kiss 108. Just a

0: Good point.
1: It's actually funny. No, it's not lobster. It's something else you can eat, though. It's they hold the record as of now for the largest zucchini.
2: Whoa.
0: Oh, my God. That's not in Australia?
3: Farm's like growing it or something like that?
1: Yeah. So the Maine Pumpkin Growers Association shared a social media post saying that Sarah Whitty in Maine grew a 170-pound giant marrow zucchini. Apparently last year she grew a 162-pounder, but it cracked a little bit, and that doesn't count in the World Book of Records. So this one is ready to go. It's perfect. It's a new record held by someone up there in Maine, breaking the 152-pound record.
3: What was her name?
1: Her name is Sarah Whitty. Sarah Whitty.
3: Right, well, Sarah, it's October. Let us know what you do with the pumpkin, okay?
2: What do you even do with the zucchini that large? Also, you cannot eat that. It's too many seeds.
1: How do you know?
2: I know because I go to the farmer's market in Wakefield every Saturday and they have giant megalodon zucchinis. And someone told me one time those ones have the most seeds and seeds hurt my belly. So I stay away from giant zucchinis.
3: Well, we really don't like Sarah anymore.
2: Yeah, no, I'm not having that zucchini. Michael.

0: pushing through a Monday together on Kiss 108. It's Mikey V, Frankie V, and Gianna. Evelyn's in Scituate. So Maine, right up the street, north of us, Maine is actually on the map for something special.
1: Okay, is it locked?

0: It's going to be a heated debate, but what do you normally tip on food delivery apps like DoorDash or Uber Eats, Kiss 108, to V-Bros and Gianna?
1: So this clip's going viral. It was actually picked up on a Ring camera as food from DoorDash was getting dropped off. And it simply says, Arizona DoorDash driver crashes out after seeing customer leaves only a $2 tip.
2: $2. $2.
0: He's not happy.
1: He's in Arizona. He's flipping out, and you see him, like, just storm away. He's mad. He's not happy at all. Apparently, he expected more than a $2 tip, but it does lead to the question, how much do you tip when you get food delivered to your house?
3: Well, if anyone knows me, I use DoorDash every single day of my life for years, and I always tip a solid $3 across the board.
0: Even if you order $50 of food, you tip $3.
3: Yeah, because, I mean, it doesn't change the package size depending on if I get $50 worth of sushi or $50 worth of pasta.
0: Can we add this to $3?
2: $2.
3: I think $3 is fair. And then afterward, you can add a tip. And sometimes I do add if they go like above and beyond when it comes to delivery.
0: I had a check and I actually was not sure what I do. But my last order was from 7-Eleven. The total order was $30. I must have got half the store.
3: What the heck are you doing?
0: And my tip is $6, $5.99.
3: Wow.
0: So I'm tipping 20%.
3: You're amazing.
0: No, but maybe I'm over tipping. Am I over tipping?
1: Sometimes you can get like the buy one, get ones on stuff. Now you're supposed to tip on what the purchase would have been if they were together. Or
0: now
1: just
0: I'm getting confused.
3: I think the bottom line is these drivers are, you know, the food delivery app's goal should be to pay the drivers a livable wage. So like they're not relying on tips, but that's not the reality. And they are relying on tips. So maybe we are under tipping. I don't know.
2: $2.
3: Hence the crash out.
0: What do you normally tip? We are honestly curious on food delivery apps like DoorDash, Uber Eats, whatever you use. 877-617-1108. 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

0: somber he will be at Kiss 108 sold out Jingle Ball. Free tickets coming at 5:10. But right now, talking about what do you normally tip on food delivery apps? Mm-hmm. It's the V-Bros and Gianna.
1: Because there's a video going viral of this food delivery driver absolutely freaking out because he hated his tip.
2: $2. $2!
0: And now we're curious, what are you supposed to tip? Emily's in Natick.
3: I used to have the automatic percentage, but then I was just getting, you know, taken to the cleaner. So I wait. I hold out. I do zero first, which I know is, like, so rude. But then I wait, okay? And I actually tip based on performance.
0: So what performance are you looking for? Just the food showing up? Not the guy's not cooking the food.
3: Yeah, he doesn't always make it, okay?
0: Your bar is low.
3: I want the food at least.
0: So the food shows up. It's there in front of your house. How much are you tipping?
3: 15%.
0: Okay.
1: All right.
4: She said it with a whisper. She's like, just 15%.
0: Talking about what you're supposed to tip on food delivery apps, but Sarah, you're in Somerville.
5: Well, this conversation's honestly making me a little nervous because I feel like now I'm over tipping. I give 20% every single time.
0: And that's what I said I do.
1: Wow. Even on like a fat order?
5: Yeah, because I mean, like, if they're still preparing it at the restaurant and the person's still going to get it, they're doing the dirty work that I'm not doing. I feel like I should still be tipping them.
1: Dang, maybe I'll become a DoorDash driver and go to your house.
0: Yeah, exactly. Now, Nikki, you're in Billerica.
6: If it's like McDonald's, if it's fast food, I'm tipping low.
0: That's an interesting point, though, because the driver themselves have no association with the restaurant. So if you get like a gourmet Italian meal, you tip more than McDonald's.
6: I do. Although, I do.
0: But they're doing no different amount of work.
6: True. I know. Something to think about. I'm wrong.
0: Well, I feel like we're bonding here over tipping on DoorDash.
6: Seriously.
0: Now, Michelle, you're in Billerica.
7: I always do at least 15%. Always. Okay. Yeah, and if it's a bigger order for more people, then I tip even more.
0: Have you ever not tipped the full 15%? And if you have, why?
7: I have tipped a low tip before for a person who just got my order completely wrong.
0: That's the worst.
1: Oh, that's happened to me before, too.
0: But don't you pick your tip prior to them delivering it, or do you wait and tip after?
7: Sometimes I wait and tip after.
4: I gotta start doing that. I don't ever do that way.
1: For those reasons. Because, yeah, one time, like, my food got delivered at the neighbor's house, and I couldn't find it. They didn't even leave the picture. And I tipped that person prior, and it wouldn't even let me take the tip away. I wanted to.
0: Deduct the tip. What I'm curious is, though, as a driver, do the drivers know prior to tipping or after? We have I think they drive for DoorDash or Uber Eats, somebody on hold right now. Yeah. I want to ask that question. I want to know what they know or what they see.
1: What do they know?
0: So they join us in 5 minutes on Kiss 108.

0: I'm excited. We have a DoorDash driver on with us right now. We're talking about what are you supposed to tip on food delivery apps?
1: Yeah.
0: Kiss 108's the V Bros and Gianna.
1: And we're talking about this because there's a video going viral of this food delivery driver going crazy because he didn't like the tip he got.
2: $2.
0: Now, Emma, you drive or drove for DoorDash. What is considered a good tip?
3: I think you should give them at least like 15 to 18%. But okay. If they were also a really good DoorDash driver, you can add a bigger tip after.
0: And I have one quick question. So you've done DoorDash before. At what point do you see the amount that I tipped you as you're delivering the food after you drop it off? When do you know how much you're getting?
3: It tells you immediately what you're giving me. So that's why I'll try to go above and beyond to get that little extra tip.
0: Oh, wait. So wait, if I tip you immediately when I order the food, you see that right away before you even finish your task, I guess I would say?
3: Exactly.
1: Yeah, because it's more incentive to like it. Because when I'm really down bad and desperate for a delivery, especially like Taco Bell in the middle of the night, I'll put like a $6 tip.
0: Oh, wait. That would be like at a restaurant, tipping before you serve me.
1: Exactly. It's dicey. It's a risk you need to take. Yeah, but like, again, it's incentive.
0: It's like, yeah, it's gambling. You go to the casino, order Uber Eats. We play our favorite game, Two Truths and a Lie, in 5 minutes on Kiss 108.

0: It is time to get to know us a little bit better on a Monday, Two Truths and a Lie on Kiss 108, the V Bros and Gianna. Lauren's in Milford, are you ready to play?
1: I'm so ready.
0: All right, Lauren, we all give you a fact or a lie. You have that tough job of guessing what one of us three is lying. It is Mikey V, the younger brother. This past Saturday morning, I got extra early. I was DJing an event that was raising money for breast cancer. Mm-hmm. And I went to get some underwear and get my clothes. And I had like a hamper of all my clean clothes. I'm like, oh, wow, this is wet. I can't believe that it didn't dry in the dryer. And then realized my cat peed in my clean laundry.
2: Oh, my God.
3: Sure, it was the cat's, not you.
0: I did have a wild Friday night.
2: Yeah.
3: Things happen. Speaking of pets, so I carved a pumpkin over the weekend. My daughter Jasmine's 14 months old now. We're trying to show her Halloween a little bit early. So we carved a pumpkin, put it on the front doorstep. Woke up yesterday morning and it was gone. It wasn't there. So I took my dog Luna for a walk, and sure enough, about 15 houses down the street, there's my pumpkin on somebody else's doorstep. They stole my pumpkin from my doorstep. So what did I do? Luckily, Luna had just taken a big old poop right in front of their house. I picked it up, put it in a little baggie, opened up that baggie, and right inside the pumpkin that was once mine is now filled with poop on their doorstep, and that's what they get.
0: You get arrested for that.
3: Jack-o'-lantern. Just don't tell nobody. It'll be our secret.
0: Two truths and a lie. On to Gianna. What do you got?
2: I did indeed audition to be the new voice of Logan, even though I don't have an accent, but I'd like to think, considering, you know, my job here on the radio, that I have a decent speaking voice. But the reason I don't have an accent is because I knew I wanted to be on TV or the radio, like, since I came out the womb. So my mom was like, all right, I'm going to untrain the accent out of you. And she forced me to pronounce my R's growing up in case I ever landed a role in a movie or something.
0: Big thank you to Mommy G.
2: I know, right?
0: Two truths and a lie. Interesting one this afternoon. Who do you think is lying?
1: Hope that it's Frankie that's lying.
3: You are 100% correct. There's no pumpkin that's been carved, stolen, or filled with dog poop in my neighborhood as of now. But I would do that if you mess with my daughter Jasmine's pumpkin. I'll fill with Luna's poop real quick.
1: Well, that's a good idea. You know, I was just really hoping that you didn't have to do that.
2: Oh, my God.
0: True story. I went to the Target down the street here in Medford. Had to buy new underwear and socks.
2: That is crazy. Your cats are always peeing on your things.
0: They're just not happy with something. They want to go outside more than they're allowed to, I think.
2: I'll adopt them.
3: Right. Again, Mikey did say he had a wild Friday night, so we can't blame the cats until we check the Ring camera inside to see what actually did happen.
0: Two truths and a lie. Thank you for playing with Kiss 108.
1: Thank you for having me.
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0: you coming in or what?
1: Sabrina Carpenter, she's a Kiss 108 Jingle Ball alum.
2: Yes, and this year's Jingle Ball sold out so fast, like a blink of an eye.
1: Like in minutes.
2: Yeah.
1: And it makes sense. Sommer's going to be there. Hillary Duff, Nickelback, most importantly, you're going to be there.
2: That's right.
1: Free Jingle Ball tickets coming next.

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Woo! It's Mikey V, Frankie V, and Gianna. 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

0: 108, the V Bros and Gianna, Rich, and Georgetown. Your caller 25.
1: No way.
0: Yeah. Wow. You got Kiss 108 sold out Jingle Ball ticket, the hardest ticket to get.
1: I'm stunned. I never get through when I call.
0: Oh, you made it happen. Is this for you or for a daughter? Who are these tickets going to, Rich?
1: My daughter.
2: Aww. Oh, that's awesome.
0: She's going to be so excited when you call and tell her.
1: Yep. You made my day. Thank you.
0: You're more than welcome. Hold on 2 minutes, and I feel like we got to give away some more stuff.
2: Yes.
0: We also have Olivia Rodrigo tickets right
2: here.
0: Yeah,
2: we do.
0: So we are going to play Olivia Rodrigo within 25 minutes.
2: Okay.
0: And I have a feeling we're going to play it twice in a row.
2: Woo!
0: When that happens, you call her 25. Your shot to see Olivia Rodrigo three times here in Boston with Kiss.

0: And here we are, a fair part of Mondays. Every Monday in Boston, Kiss 108's V Bros and Gianna. It's time for
1: Mommy V Mondays.
0: Our very own mom, the preschool teacher, she is back home in Framingham, joins the show. Mom, what do you got for us?
2: Well, it's Monday, October 5th. And ironically, I was reading a book called The Teacher. And then I realized, you know what today is?
0: What is it?
2: The 60th anniversary of an international holiday called Teacher Day.
0: Oh, nice.
1: Wow.
2: And having realized that, I was excited to talk about it. And there were three things that I remember learning that actually surprised me, and now I want to enlighten you.
0: We can't wait.
2: Sometimes the best way to remember something is to stop studying it. You have to stop, think about it, and without even looking at it, remember what you just read or saw or heard. It's called the retrieval practice.
0: I will say in college, I did a lot of stop studying.
1: Yeah.
2: Did it help you?
0: Damn, I'm here.
3: Here we are.
1: Oh, my God.
2: Hi, Michael. Also in college, you always told me, Mom, I'm a visual learner. I don't know how to read. I'm a visual learner. Mm-hmm. Do you remember saying that?
0: Yeah, I'm not a big reader.
2: It research hasn't found good evidence that makes the way you are taught something that it even makes you a better learner. And 80 to 90% of the people who believe in learning styles are wrong.
1: Wow.
2: So you prefer it a different way. It didn't mean you couldn't learn visually. It meant that you could learn other ways as well.
0: Got it.
2: And one of the ways that you could have learned was your teacher telling you to write it down. Because if you write it down, you automatically remember it better.
0: Mm.
2: Even though you couldn't spell, you can write it in your own.
0: I could spell a little, Moss. It's getting aggressive.
2: I don't know how to say it any different. Let's go back to reading my book, The Teacher.
0: Okay. Well, Mommy V, also, if it is National Teacher Day. Big round of applause to all the teachers out there.
1: Yeah.
0: We know how hard you guys work.
2: Yes. Teachers do work hard, but it's their passion.
0: Mm-hmm.
2: It's important to remember that. We hope it is.
0: Yeah. Well, Mommy V, thank you.

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0: I feel like it's about time to give away some Olivia Rodrigo tickets.
1: Let's do it.
0: Let's make your day in a Monday. Playing Olivia Rodrigo next. If and when she plays twice in a row, we call her 25. Your shot to see her three times.
1: Woo!
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0: That is Olivia Rodrigo, song number one on Kiss 108.
1: Let's do it. Let's play another one, Mikey.
0: It is Mikey V, Frankie V, and Gianna. This right here is Olivia Rodrigo.
1: Woo!
0: Song number two, caller 25. You get tickets to her show and your shot to see her all three nights.
1: Yes.
0: 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It's Kiss 108.

0: Just minutes ago, we had a Kiss 108, Olivia Rodrigo, double play. Mikey V, Frankie V, and Gianna, and Walpole, you guys are caller 25.
1: Yes!
0: You got tickets to go see Olivia Rodrigo at the Garden with Kiss 108.
1: Oh my God, no way!
2: Yes way.
0: Who are you with? We hear somebody in the background.
1: We are with our whole family. We have Tina, Gianna, and Carmela here.
0: Oh, another Gianna.
2: A fellow Gianna. Well, not only do you guys have two tickets to see Olivia, you're now qualified to see her all three nights at the Garden.
1: Amazing.
0: Well, the question is, you got a whole family behind you. Who's going to the show?
1: Me! This might be a fight between the two sisters.
0: Oh my God. Best answer yet. Hold on 2 minutes. And I feel like if you want to go to a concert this year, you got to keep it on Kiss 108.
2: Right.
0: Whenever Olivia Rodrigo plays twice in a row, you're hooked up.
2: Yes.
0: And every morning, we get you the hardest ticket in the world to get.
2: Mm-hmm.
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0: 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It's Adela on Kiss 108. I feel like
1: Nicole. 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

0: It's Mikey V, Frankie V, and Gianna. If you'd like to throw a party, the city's going to make it a lot easier by giving you $500 to throw a big block party.
1: Ooh.
0: How do you get that money? We'll explain next on Kiss 108. For just

0: If you like the party, you're going to like this. Kiss 108's V-Bros and Gianna. But Emma, did you hear that Boston is giving residents $500 to throw a block party?
1: I did not hear that.
2: What?
0: This is like right up my alley. I think I throw block parties all the time.
3: For
0: free. There's not like sanctioned block parties.
2: They're bad block parties.
0: But for the fall. So you have to actually apply for this by October 23rd. You have to be in the city, a resident of Boston. But yes, they're giving you $500 to throw a block party for your whole neighborhood. It can be in a park or whatever. But it has to be a free event for everybody to come hang out at.
3: So everybody's invited?
0: Yeah, it has to be a free event. Everybody has to be welcome. Open to the public is the wording.
1: So they're paying you to have a party?
0: They're giving you $500 towards the party.
2: Right.
0: Yeah. There are certain things you can't spend the money on. Like one of them is alcohol.
2: Oh, that's over. It's literally over.
0: I kind of assume that because I don't want to get drunk. Another funny one was that you can't spend the money on.
2: Yeah. A bouncy house, don't even tell me.
0: Yes.
2: Shut up.
0: How did you know that?
2: Because I feel like every block party I grew up going to had a bouncy house, and I was afraid you were going to say that. That's what makes the block party.
3: Wait, no question. So you can't use their $500 towards that. Can you use your own $500 to get a bouncy house?
0: Oh, yeah, because another one that you can't spend their money on is a sound system. Already got my own.
3: Yeah, done, right?
1: What can you spend the money on?
2: that's the important question.
3: Hot dogs and hamburgers.
0: What's that saying about us if the only thing we care about is a sound system, alcohol, and a bouncy house?
2: I know, right?
0: You can spend it on food, non-alcoholic drinks, decorations, face painting, children activities, lawn games, entertainment, and more like that.
3: So when are you throwing this party, Mikey?
0: Yeah. I need to find a friend that lets me use their park in Boston.
2: Yeah, right? That's cool.

0: So a food delivery app driver is going viral for saying this.
1: $2.
0: $2. Not happy.
2: Nope.
0: We'll explain the whole story. We got to talk about what are you supposed to tip on like Uber Eats or DoorDash? Mm-hmm. Talking more next on Kiss 108.

0: It's going to be a heated debate, but what do you normally tip on food delivery apps like DoorDash or Uber Eats, Kiss 108, Vibros, and Gianna?
1: So this clip's going viral. It was actually picked up on a Ring camera as food from DoorDash was getting dropped off. And it simply says, Arizona DoorDash driver crashes out after seeing customer leaves only a $2 tip.
2: $2.
3: $2!
0: He's not happy.
1: He's in Arizona. He's flipping out, and you see him, like, just storm away. He's mad. He's not happy at all. Apparently, he expected more than a $2 tip, but it does lead to the question, how much do you tip when you get food delivered to your house?
3: Well, if anyone knows me, I use DoorDash every single day of my life for years, and I always tip a solid $3 across the board.
0: But even if you order $50 of food, you tip $3.
3: Yeah, because, I mean, it doesn't change the package size, depending on if I get $50 worth of sushi or $50 worth of pasta.
0: Can we add this to $3?
2: $2.
3: I think $3 is fair. And then afterward, you can add a tip. And sometimes I do add if they go like above and beyond when it comes to delivery.
0: I had a check and I actually was not sure what I do. But my last order was from 7-Eleven. The total order was $30, which I must have got half the store.
3: What the heck are you doing?
0: And my tip is $6, $5.99.
3: Wow.
0: So I'm tipping 20%.
3: You're amazing.
0: No, but maybe I'm over tipping. Am I over tipping?
1: Sometimes you can get like the buy one, get ones on stuff. Now you're supposed to tip on what the purchase would have been if they were together. Or
0: now
1: just
0: I'm getting confused.
3: I think the bottom line is these drivers are, you know, the food delivery app's goal should be to pay the drivers a livable wage. So like they're not relying on tips, but that's not the reality. And they are relying on tips. So maybe we are under tipping. I don't know. Hence the crash out.
0: What do you normally tip? We are honestly curious on food delivery apps like DoorDash, Uber Eats, whatever you use. 877-617-1108. 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

0: It's become an interesting conversation, but what do you tip on food delivery apps? Kiss 108's Vibro Zangiano.
1: Talking about this, because there's a video of this guy going viral right now. He's a food delivery driver, and he was freaking out because he didn't like the tip that he got.
2: $2.
0: Laura is in Drake It.
3: I used to have the automatic percentage, but then I was just getting, you know, taken to the cleaner. So I wait. I hold out. I do zero first, which I know is, like, so rude. But then I wait, okay? And I actually tip based on performance.
0: So what performance are you looking for? Just the food showing up? Not the guy's not cooking the food.
3: Showing up, yeah. Like, showing up, he doesn't always make it, okay?
0: Your bar is low.
3: I want the food at least.
0: So the food shows up. It's there in front of your house. How much are you tipping?
3: 15%.
0: Okay.
1: All right.
4: She said it with a whisper. She's like, just 15%.
0: Talking about what you're supposed to tip on food delivery apps, but Sarah, you're in Somerville.
5: Well, this conversation's honestly making me a little nervous because I feel like now I'm over tipping. I give 20% every single time.
0: And that's what I said I do.
1: Wow. Even on like a fat order?
5: Yeah, because I mean, like, if they're still preparing it at the restaurant and the person's still going to get it, they're doing the dirty work that I'm not doing. I feel like I should still be tipping them.
1: Dang, maybe I'll become a DoorDash driver and go to your house.
0: Yeah, exactly. Now, Nikki, you're in Billerica.
6: If it's like McDonald's, if it's fast food, I'm tipping low.
0: That's an interesting point, though, because the driver themselves have no association with the restaurant. So if you get like a gourmet Italian meal, you tip more than McDonald's.
6: I do. Although, I do.
0: But they're doing no different amount of work.
6: True. I know. Something to think about. I'm wrong.
0: Well, I feel like we're bonding here over tipping on DoorDash.
6: Seriously.
0: Now, Michelle, you're in Billerica.
7: I always do at least 15%. Always. Okay. Yeah, and if it's a bigger order for more people, then I tip even more.
0: Have you ever not tipped the full 15%? And if you have, why?
7: I have tipped a low tip before for a person who just got my order completely wrong.
0: Oh, that's the worst.
1: Oh, but that's happened to me before, too.
0: But don't you pick your tip prior to them delivering it, or do you wait and tip after?
7: Sometimes I wait and tip after.
4: I gotta start doing that. I don't ever do that way.
1: For those reasons. Because, yeah, one time, like, my food got delivered at the neighbor's house, and I couldn't find it. They didn't even leave the picture. And I tipped that person prior, and it wouldn't even let me take the tip away. I wanted to.
0: Deduct the tip. What I'm curious is, though, as a driver, do the drivers know prior to tipping or after? And we have I think that driver, DoorDash, Uber Eats, somebody on hold right now. Yeah. I want to ask that question. I want to know what they know or what they see.
1: What do they know?
0: So they join us in 5 minutes on Kiss 108.

0: All right, I'm excited. We have a DoorDash driver on with us right now. We're talking about what are you supposed to tip on food delivery apps?
1: Yeah.
0: Kiss 108's the V Bros and Gianna.
1: And we're talking about this because there's a video going viral of this food delivery driver going crazy because he didn't like the tip he got.
2: $2.
0: Now, Emma, you drive or drove for DoorDash. What is considered a good tip?
3: I think you should give them at least like 15 to 18%, but okay. If they were also a really good DoorDash driver, you can add a bigger tip after.
4: And I have one quick question. So you've done DoorDash before. At what point do you see the amount that I tipped you as you're delivering the food after you drop it off? When do you know how much you're getting?
3: It tells you immediately what you're giving me, so that's why I'll try to go above and beyond to get that little extra tip.
0: Oh, wait. So wait, if I tip you immediately when I order the food, you see that right away before you even finish your task, I guess I would say?
3: Exactly.
1: Yeah, because it's more incentive to like it. Because when I'm really down bad and desperate for a delivery, especially like Taco Bell in the middle of the night, I'll put like a $6 tip.
0: Oh, wait. That would be like at a restaurant tipping before you serve me.
1: Exactly. It's dicey. It's a risk you need to take. Yeah, but like, again, it's incentive.
0: It's like, yeah, it's gambling. You go to the casino, orders Uber Eats.

0: So I finally got the answer to something I've been worried about for years. Kiss 108's Mikey V, Frankie V, and Gianna. And two truths and a lie earlier this afternoon. I was talking about how my cats, no lie, Saturday morning, I'm up early for an event. Makes me laugh just saying it. Peed in my clean laundry. So I had to go to Target and get new underwear and boxers just to be able to go to my event.
1: Yeah.
0: But we got a talk bag that says, you know, why this happened, apparently.
2: So, Mikey, the problem with your cats is that they're Bengals and they just mark. I've had one for 5 years, and if she can't go outside, she marks our whole house. Have fun.
0: They're marking. But the one thing that I'm alarmed by, have I been calling my cats around cats? Is it Bengals or Bengals? I thought they were Bengals.
1: Bengal? A Bengal cat? Bengals?
2: Just mark?
0: What'd she say?
1: Potato,
2: they're
1: potato.
2: Bengals.
0: Whatever, I don't know.
1: Bengal,
3: like
1: Bengal.
3: Target, Tarjay. I mean, it's okay. The same place.
0: I'm Bengal, Bengal.
1: I'm glad Alicia left that talk back, because when you were telling that story earlier, I had said, like, why are your cats always peeing? You're always talking about your cats peeing everywhere. So
2: they're Bengals.
0: That's why. They're Bengals.
3: That or they take that after their dad, Mikey.
1: I mean, well, know. Wait, aren't Bengals expensive cats?
0: Yeah, they're more expensive cats.
1: And they just pee everywhere?
0: Yeah, it's really backfiring on me.
1: I have, like, a free tuxedo cat. She's so well-behaved. Jeez.
0: Well, nevertheless, thank you for the talk back.
3: I appreciate it.
0: I got a lot to figure out when I get home tonight. And thank you for getting through Monday with us. We are out of here, back at it again. Every single afternoon, 2 to 7, Mikey V, Frankie V, and Gianna. Kiss 108.
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1: Tanya, in some of the songs, is deleting from her camera roll to get some photos out of her megabyte data. How many do you have right now? Why are you deleting photos?
2: So right now I have about, let's just see here, I have 69,000 photos.
1: 69,000.
2: Yes.
1: Of just you or other people in those?
2: It's, I have like six or seven of the same photo over and over and over years. And so I've been taking the time to go through and delete the duplicates because it's all I have.
1: Yeah, it's a lot.
3: How many do you have, Ryan, on your roll?
1: I have on my phone 26,773.
2: That's normal.
1: I want to get rid of a lot of them, too.
3: I have 144,856.
1: I think we see who's vain around here.
3: I have children. The majority of my camera roll is
1: Tanya's
3: my kids.
1: Usually just her with seven versions of the same solo.
3: I don't have any pictures of myself. It's literally all babies and my kids.
1: But here's the thing with the pictures. I'm going to give you guys a tip. So this summer, my family, we were on some vacation. And all of the moments from summer that everybody captured, I had them send to me, and I'm making a book. And they have these apps that will build the book for you, pick the photos,
3: yeah,
1: and then they're in there laid out. And it says on the cover what it was, summer of 26 or whatever. I'm telling you, it's such a great gift, and it really is the way you want to remember memories.

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3: 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In the car, at home, and always on the iHeartRadio app on your phone. When you hear 2 Olivia songs back to back.
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7: I'm Josh. Hey, weekend warriors. How's a little trail therapy sound right now? Hop in. Let's go for a ride in the Nissan Armada Pro 4X. 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Nissan Armada is here.
8: 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Always monitor traffic and weather conditions.